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0: 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Also Sadvidaya.
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0: Well, this time especially we have our very dear guest.
1: Ale dnes tu máme zvláště drahého hosta.
0: Our guru brothers, sisters.
1: Naše guru bratra a guru sestru.
0: The couple.
1: Je to pár.
0: And it's coming from the root of Mahaprabhuji's.
1: A oni pocházejí od kořenů od Mahaprabhujiho.
0: It means that when Mahaprabhuji was living in the house and nearly 25 years near Nipal.
1: Je to tam
0: Bolaguda
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0: So from there is coming our dear sister Kailash Purohit. Can you stand up?
1: A odtud pochází naše drahá sestra Kailash Purohit.
0: And her husband Dinesh Purohit.
1: A její manžel, pan Dinesh.
0: Is very dear disciple.
1: Jsou to velice drazí žáci.
0: From Jodhpur.
1: Z Jodhpuru.
0: Now they are living in Atlanta.
1: Teď bydlí v Atlantě.
0: The American Atlanta.
1: V americké Atlantě.
0: We have many Atlanta.
1: Máme mnoho Atlant.
0: In Rajasthani dialect.
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0: Atalao. As well as our dear sister Kripa Devi from Washington.
1: A také je to naše drahá sestra Kripa Devi z Washingtonu.
0: And our Savitri from Toronto.
1: A také naše Savitri z Toronto.
0: Well, also the whole family with the juniors.
1: A také celá rodina, včetně dětí.
0: And my very, very dear, loving little one, Mohan, his name.
1: A velice jsou milující, ten maličký.
0: The whole family is here.
1: Se jmenuje Mohan a celá
0: rodina. They came from Vancouver.
1: Tady, přijeli z Vancouveru.
0: Also we welcome them.
1: I je vítáme.
0: And we have also coming couple from Brisbane.
1: Je to taky jeden pár z Brisbane.
0: Agnidev and Ratan.
1: Je to Agnidev a Ratan.
0: Where are they?
1: Kde pak jste?
0: Yes. They are taking care of our Brisbane ashram.
1: Oni se starají o náš ashram v Brisbane.
0: And also from the Sunshine Coast from the Australia.
1: A také ze slunečního pobřeží v Austrálii.
0: The our Tyagpuri and Yamuna.
1: Je tu náš Tyagpuri a Yamuna.
0: Karam Sanyasi.
1: Jsou to Karam Sanyasi.
0: But they went from the wave to in Hungary. They are in Hungary now.
1: Ale
0: oh, they are here. 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

0: 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Aaj ki Ananda ki jai.
1: Today is only little which was not to do little bit, some from me. But very big was the very nice bhajans from this our sisters. They were very good singing. And I think tomorrow or day after tomorrow, I will make very nice introduction of this bhajan. Was very nice. So today is all right, very hot and very cold. And both sides, all the best. Hari Om, Deep Narayan Bhagwan. 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
1: Satya Sanatan Dharma Alak Puriji Mahadeva Ki Jai. Hari Om. Very nice. Thank you. And now you have meditation. So today is a meditation for all of you with your mala and meditation on your heart to get peace, harmony, and for all people, for all creatures. Let us give something from your heart, peace, harmonies, understandings, etc. So, don't run away out of the room. Always when I go, then everybody is going. And if you want to go, then go now. Okay? So, but now we have some very, very nice yogi, and he will say some mantras, and then we go. Hari Om. Those who want to go in room, then go directly in the room. Otherwise, 1 hour you will meditate here. 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
0: Teen Babaji, teen.
1: Three. And then four. And five.
0: Kal or
1: Kamba. Eh?
0: Tomorrow.
1: Yeah.
0: Tomorrow.
1: No, now. 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

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If it is not, then please forgive me, Mother Maria and Father God. But I see always Christmas time, they put the cradle of the God completely nothing. That's it. So this was a time for her, hard time for her, and also her husband, he was so great, so he kept her. He had doubts, but that doubt went out. He said, and so was Jesus' life. Similarly, Krishna, you know how many he's born, where he was born in prison. And his mother gave the 6 children, and every child, when they had his, her brother, real brother, but he was a Rakshasa, Kansa, and when gave the birth, he'd throw the child on the wall, and mother, his sister, was in the prison, his little room. Because someone said that the child of your sisters, and she said, before the child will grow, I will kill it. So this is a story, long, wine. So don't think that Krishna was so happy and nice. Was not easy life. Always. And he imprisoned his father beside, because he wanted to become now the king. And father is still there. So some Kusanga, bad societies, that Kans, he went there. And one man said, oh, Kans, you are the best if you could be the king. And he came at home. He was in war, fighting with the people, and came at home and said to the father, do you give me the crown or should I take it? Yes. Father knew that he is like a devil, and he took the crown and put it down, and he put it there, and he said, now you go into prison. Put him in the prison. Arif Indian knows the story, no? And then he said, the Kans, he's one of the loving sister. So he loved his sister so much. What was her name? Devaki. Devaki. And they made a marriage, and one of the best friend of the Kansa, he chose him as a husband for his sister. And then after marriage, he was going to bring her to the other palace to give her

yoga in daily life, and the government of India's cultural center. Whenever there will be some kind of programs coming from India, dancers, culture, whatever it is, that this will be the center given them for practice. For this opening of this Om Ashram and yoga in daily life. Yoga in daily life is around the whole globe. There are millions of people practicing according to the yoga in daily life. All yoga in daily life.

0: is from India. And you see in their culture, they make here tilak, they make here tilak, they make here tilak, they make here, and this is exactly South Indians. So it is everything we are there. So there is no duality, we should not make a duality, we should not make differences in the religion, we should not make difference of the countries, we should come, it is a oneness. We are all sisters and brothers. Out of 8.4 million of the creatures, from them, one is the human. We are human. So we are neither Maoris, nor Africans, nor Indians. We are one, one in all in one. The culture from the South India, the language, the dance, the language, many, many things, very, very beautiful. And still, the South Indians, they keep this dance. Many of them, now, many you have seen, many you have not seen. So our sisters are here, and we welcome them very much. God bless you, and please give us your spiritual meanings of your cultures. Thank you. Welcome. Yeah. Where are the music?
1: I got the music.
0: Okay, thank you.
1: Namaste. Tapasya is blessed to be a part of this event. They will be performing a dance style called Mohiniyattam, which is a dance style from the south of India. And they will be dancing to a song called Keshadipadam. This is a description about Lord Krishna. They will be starting with Namaskaram. Let's watch them dance Mohiniyattam to Keshadipadam.
0: Aap ja rahe?
2: Nahi sir, nahi. Aaram, 1 minute.
0: Padari, padari. Bhajan. Yananand.
3: Speech.
0: No, it's good.
3: There was
0: no. No, Indian. I never have a chance.
3: Do you think I'm here again?
0: What? Yeah,
3: you are. Oh, Rosie.
0: Okay.
3: Bobby. Oh.
0: Long enough, they have to. They were talking.
3: Yeah.
0: But you can talk about the center.
3: Yeah.
0: Side.

0: So, round of applause again. So now I would invite Andrew Traveller, who's been appointed to from Foreign Affairs to Indian High Commission in New Delhi, to say a few words. Andrew? Or Andy? Andrew?
1: Distinguished guests, ladies and gentlemen. While I'm not speaking today on behalf of the New Zealand government, what I can say is that in my role I work to improve the relationship between New Zealand and India. And I'm also a student and practitioner of yoga. I do work hard to improve the New Zealand and India relationship across many fields. It's very broad: trade, defence, sport, culture and education. We have a long history together with many commonalities. You know, we're both outward-focused nations, shared Commonwealth heritage, and of course, there's always cricket. But people are increasingly a strong link between India and New Zealand. I think in the last census, there was more than

0: 150,000 New Zealanders of Indian origin, and I think it's more like it's more closer to 300,000 now. So it's a huge percentage of our population. And as Swamiji said, with people come culture, and that's where yoga and daily life comes in. So I'm delighted to be here today to share the kind of ancient Vedic civilization and culture, which we've experienced a little bit today. And as Kiwis, we should embrace spiritual centres such as this, particularly now following the attacks last month, both in Puruwama in Kashmir, but also more recently in Christchurch. These kind of places remind us that we're not divided by external designations. Yoga knowledge tells us that we're united by common spirituality beyond creed or caste. It shows us a path of non-violence. So I commend the efforts of Swamiji, who tirelessly travels the world to share this knowledge, and through his centres he shared this ancient practice with thousands of people in many cities. And in recent years we've even seen the Indian Prime Minister Narendra Modi promoting yoga and peace, and encouraging world leaders, including Jacinda Ardern and our own leaders here in New Zealand, to take up the practice of yoga. And of course it's been a long road with much effort also from the New Zealand Bhaktas to make this a reality. So it's with honour and respect that I welcome the opening of this ashram. What a great way in which the people of New Zealand and India can share their culture and further understand one another through yoga, which actually means connection and unity. So let's embrace that message. Thank you.
1: Thank you, Andy. It's so true that the nations can be joined or nations could be divided. There are four ways of getting nations together. Number one, you. Number two, language. Number three, food. And number four, dresses. We are lucky that we have a very good relationship between New Zealand and India. But on top of that, there is somebody else who can join it together. That's Vishwa Guruji, Swamiji's, particularly the yogas and the meditation, which India carries from ancient sages. I have a friend Swamiji met many years ago. He had a function at Avatiya Square. He is the president of Bharatiya Samaj, and I would like Jit Sachdevaji to say a few words and bless this ashram. He runs the Shanti Nivas in Auckland, and he has many senior citizens that he takes care of it with his sister and his family. Jiji, are you?
2: Thank you, Langit Bhai. First of all, pranam Swamiji, and distinguished ladies and gentlemen, guests, everyone. Thank you very much for joining me. Actually, I'm feeling very privileged to be here in, in the occasion of opening this spiritual and cultural center. This center is already blessed because Swamiji has opened it. I'm sure, I think you can put your hands together for this thing, that this center has been blessed by our Param Pooja Swamiji. Remember one thing, when you're clapping hands, a lot of your points, acupressure points, they become active. So then whenever you get an opportunity to put your hand together, don't feel shy. Put your hand together for yourself once more, please. So I'm sure that time to come, this center will thrive and a lot of activities will take place, like yoga and meditation, and so many other cultures will take opportunity. So many people from different background, different ethnicity can come here to participate and take the opportunity of this wonderful facility which has been created by Param Pooja Swamiji. And I'm feeling so privileged and thankful to Nagin Bhai, who has given me this opportunity to be here. I was just listening, I have seen the cultural performance, and I was listening to my sister Kanika Ji, who sang Vaishno Janto Tene Kahiye Je Peer Brai Jane Te. Means that means that person who can realize the pain of other people

0: is a true human. True human is a, that is Vaishnav Jan, that is something, a typical translation, but the thing is that I treat it like this, that we are son and God of one creator. And when that God has created us, he sent us to this earth as a human. He did not send us as a, you know, no matter which religion we have taken, but that's a different thing, but we have come as a human. And when we have come as a human, we should treat everyone with equality and respect. So we should, if we have got that kind of things in our heart, then we will not have any difference or any hatred. What we have seen in Christchurch, you know, yesterday, and in the Pulwama, and there's so many people who they are fighting for, I don't know what they gain out of it, but they lose their lives and everything, and they keep on dividing people. I think God has never taught us that we should be divided, we should be united as a human. So let us all join hands. We should show support to the humanity, and we should always pray for peace and preach peace and practice peace. Thank you very, very much.
1: We'd like to thank you on behalf of Yoga and Leela from New Zealand, Sri Madhavanan World Peace Council, and from Vishwa Guruji, and the Center Organizer Seva and Prem. Thank you again. Like you said, let's give a round of applause for Jinji for such a good message. We will move to our traditional people who originally come possibly from Asia and possibly from India. And that's Rosie and Bobby to say us a few things in Maori, which I will probably not translate because I will not follow it. But they will translate it for you, Rosie and Bobby, together.
2: Amelia.
1: I'm calling you Rosie. Okay. Both of you together.
3: Oh.
1: Yes. Sorry, I was hearing your name.
3: Libya.
4: Kia ora koutou, everybody. Thank you. Thank you all for coming to New Zealand from all over the world. It's really good to have you here in our community in Onehunga, in New Zealand. My name is Bobby MacDonald, and I'm a local artist, born and raised here in Auckland. And we run a youth hub just down the road, and through that youth hub we use our special powers to inspire and encourage youth to breathe life into the community through engaging with the community. We have recently started a project that is it has become bigger than what we thought it would be, and the project is called Ngā Atua Ho, and that's through visual storytelling through art on walls. So creating these beautiful masterpieces on walls, murals, and we just completed one a couple of weeks ago, which is just outside the building out here. And through that we have met Premjyoti and
5: Sivadi,
4: and met this place, and for the first time on Tuesday I done my yoga class and it was
6: Thank you.
4: Let me just say, I do go to the gym a lot, but leaving the yoga class, I've never felt more energized than leaving the gym, and it was brilliant. I loved it, and I want to keep on coming back. Amelia and I, we turned up a couple of minutes late, so we got pushed right to the front. it was brilliant, and thank you for the opportunity for us to speak. And
5: tell them what the mural is at the back and make the meaning.
4: So the mural that we just completed is called The People Weaver, and it is the storytelling around it is telling the story of one of our atua, one of our gods, who is Hinete Iwa Iwa. So she's known as the goddess of fertility and birth, life and weaving and creative arts. That's a way to tell one of the stories of our atua. And also, if you have a look at the mural, there's a wahine toa, a strong woman, that stands right in the center of the mural, and that's based on a local who is doing great stuff in this community, and she's known as the People Weaver. And that tells her story as well. She's got a lot of knowledge around the area, and her name is Amelia Pua. Pua Taylor, sorry. So this is the People Weaver.
5: Oh my God. Nā koe tēnei e mihi mahana kia koutou. Ko ai au, ko Amelia Pua Taylor tōku ingoa. Yes, I'm the People Weaver. I'll flip it into Pākehā so that we can all understand what I'm saying. In te ao Māori, when you talk about what this is today, it's a celebration of our cultures. Celebration of the way we need to treat ourselves and take care of ourselves. And especially with yesterday, it's important that we look into our culture to be able to find solace and to find peace and to find strength so that we can carry ourselves forward. Bobby and I, in the way we work, he is the creative and he's the one that comes up with these big master plans, but behind every strong man is a strong woman. And that's where I come in. And I get to do all those other things that help to thicken up and strengthen the work that we do. So it's an honour to be here and to stand in front of you. Very awkward because much like yourselves, we don't celebrate and draw too much attention to ourselves. But I think that this is a very special occasion to actually celebrate the work that you've all done to be putting this grand opening together. I think yoga is important. And I think coming together is important, and most importantly, Onehunga is the pito o te ao, that is the middle of the universe. So well done on selecting a great place to base yourselves at. Nō reira, e ngā mana, e ngā reo, e ngā raura ngatirama, nei rā te mihi mahana, te mihi aroha, te mihi manaaki ki a koutou katoa, mā oko Bobby. In Māori culture, we can't stand the men talk. Us pretty girls, we sing after. And then that is our tikanga, and that's how we honour what we say and do. O reira, should I sing for you? What's the song you like? Not for good. Huh? Okay.

0: Thank you, Bobby. Thank you, Neil. We thoroughly appreciate your contribution, particularly doing yoga where you can't bend yourself and trying hard to get flexible. And that's what Vishwa Guruji does to us. He says, I'm not going to give you hard yoga. And the next level is up, and the next level is up, and you get to 8th level, you are just about done. You are totally flexible. So I must say, the practice of yoga, and particularly yoga in the life system, is such a wonderful system that you harm nobody, neither physically, neither by thoughts or by deed. But Amina, today you reminded me of all Indian things that I learned when I was in India. Wife respect woman, woman respect men. And you acknowledge that. That's really good. That's why I said that it comes from East. And you said Vahini. The Vahini is a Sanskrit word made for the woman. Manu is a Sanskrit word for the moon. Manu is a bird in Maori. And there are so many Vishwa Guruji similarities of the same language, Maori, born from Sanskrit. So you'll be pleased to know that your mother language, you know today, is a Sanskrit. And you may want to learn from our devotees here, some Sanskrit slokas. Today we are fortunate that Mahesh Bhai is not here, but Ramila Ben and Lalita Ben Babi is here. And they have started a meditation center in Westport, excuse me for my pronunciation of the Sabah. Very nice, and I'd like Ramila to come forward and say a few words about this Ugandan life and Om Ashram. Ramila's father, and Ramila, when she was 2 years old, she met Swamiji, and now then she met Swamiji again. Then she met Swamiji, and yesterday she was so happy to see Swamiji building a biggest ashram, a man-made ashram, home. Ramila.
1: Thank you for the opportunity. Congratulations to the center and to all the Bhaktas on this achievement of opening this center. I think it's really important that organizations and places like this exist simply because they bring people together. And it's something that's lacking sometimes in our community and our busy lives. So it brings people together and it gives people the opportunity to grow as an individual as well. We first met Swamiji in the 1990s when he came to Wellington, and since then our association with the family has been ongoing. So it's always a pleasure to meet Swamiji and to see him whenever he comes into New Zealand. So we've, as a family, have done a meditation centre in Waimāku. And once again, it's a universal meditation center for all cultures and all faiths. So meditation is something that's really important, as well as yoga. So wherever your place is, wherever you want to go, at least there's somewhere for you to go. So once again, congratulations to Swamiji, all the Bhaktas on this center, and wish you the very best.
0: Appreciation, Ramila Ben, for yesterday's hospitality and today's.
2: Can we see the glimpse of Om Ashram?
0: So without local power, I call it, or I call it energy in Vishnu Guruji language, nothing happens, nothing moves. And I'd like to invite Bridget, who is the local member of Business Council Association here, to say a few words. Bridget.

0: for a great change. We always had a very strong and vital community in Ōrihanga, with lots of people making wonderful contributions. When I first started in Ōrihanga, things were not the best financially for Ōrihanga. The mall was a pedestrian mall only. There was no traffic, and there were actually no customers either. Because I don't really quite know why, but that was the way it was. So during that 30 years, I did see the reopening of the mall to traffic and a huge improvement in customers and business, and the business association, I'm happy to say, is now thriving. I also saw the reopening of the railway line to Ōrihanga, because at that stage Ōrihanga had not had the railway line. And of course, as I referred to earlier this morning, the local board that I was on participated greatly in, and so did the community. The community helped greatly with that, is the remaking of the beach, because Ōrihanga lost its foreshore when the motorway went in, when State Highway 21 went in. But anyway, it was wonderful to see the community working with us and to see that beach that we provided. So that was really good. Now, as well as seeing the difference in Ōrihanga itself, I've actually seen a huge growth in the population of Ōrihanga. The population is growing, and I believe it's set to grow even further, isn't it, Tom? Yes. Now, because of that, it's bringing in a lot of diversity. It's bringing in a lot of ethnic groups, and I think it's bringing in a lot of togetherness and a lot of willingness to learn about each other's groups. And I think that is very strong in Ōrihanga, and I was very happy to see on my computer, on my email this morning, that there will be a service at St Peter's Church this evening, 7:30, for anybody who would like to come in support of the victims in Christchurch. So that's happening. But there is one slight downside to growth in population, and that is also an increase in stress and tension for the people who are there. And I think it is wonderful, and especially on today, that you are opening this centre that is going to think about peace and harmony and well-being for all people. Now, I know that my daughter has attended yoga classes from this group, from Yoga in Daily Life, and she has appreciated it greatly and has told me that there was a great change in her attitude in life and in her ability to cope with daily problems. So I think it's a wonderful thing that you have opened this facility for Ōrihanga, where there is growth and there is stress, and people can be given this opportunity to learn how to develop themselves so that they can cope with it and to interact with other people. So congratulations and all best wishes for the future.
1: Thank you.
2: Thank you for your time, your support. One of my friends, I said, I'm in Auckland. He said, what are you doing? I said, we're opening an ashram. He said, whereabouts? He said, Ōrihanga. I said, why Ōrihanga? And I said, it's a beautiful place. So when Bajnanan and Ashapuri started, last after leaving Wellington, and then Prem Jyoti, and I came here a few times. Swamiji's blessings, Swamiji always put you high and high. You go to climb the mountain, Mount Rangotito, then Mount Cook, then he said you got to climb the Himalaya. And when you get to Himalaya, no, you got to go to Kailash. And he says so simply and so easily that

0: we can do it. So I said to Prem and Seva that we were having a pizza, and I said, oh, we should buy this ashram, this place here, which we were wondering with the power station. The Swamiji blessed us, no, it'll be fine. And we are so happy and privileged to have this ashram here in Honihanga. There'll be the base to promote yoga and daily life and yoga and good health in Auckland. And hopefully, with Vishnu's blessings, we will have a center throughout Auckland where it has a 2 million population. So obviously we request His Holiness Vishwaguruji to send us some teachers. But today I would like to thank Lalita Ben and Seva, if you can give her, or Ushaji can give her a flower for her, for your contribution and Amurbhai's contribution, who is not with us, for yoga and daily life. Also, we like to thank our friends, our Swamis, and our dedicated hard workers, 24/7, 364 days, year in, year out. And I don't know how they cope, but I know why how they can cope. It's purely energy that Vishwaguruji gives through yoga, through meditation, through high goals. Umapuriji, who has traveled all over the world from Europe to come to Wellington, Ramati, and now Auckland. And we like Umapuri to be appreciated, and this is Umapuriji. And the three saints. Also, we have a pillars. Swamiji has put a, that's called pillar, right? That holds the roof. So we have six pillars. In fact, seven. Number increases. So Madhuramji, Lakshman Puriji, Dayal Puriji, Mohan Bhai, Seva, and Prem, and Kamla, and Divya Puriji, and Ushaji, and Bajnananda Asha, of course, they have been mentioned. Ushaji will give flower to our pillars, and so they can carry more roof and more white. So, Lakshman Puriji, Dayal Puriji. Dayal Puriji and his family, we want to thank on behalf of Yoga and Daily Life and Sri Madhavananda Peace Council for the contribution that he's physically, mentally, and financially giving to the society. We thank you for both of your hands. Prem, for your contribution to the Yoga and Daily Life. And Divya Puriji. And of course, to Dharam Devi and Mataji.
1: Yes, and Dharam Devi, yes.
0: We want to thank our past presidents, who has helped us in organizing many activities. And Karunapur is not here, but spiritually we thank him. And also Jnana for his contribution that is given to yoga and daily life. Jnananji. Swami, Vishwaguruji always says, all in one, one in all.

0: And of course, Vishwagurus always want to work with authorities. Others want to work with higher authorities, which is God. And then the government, then the councils. And today we are privileged and honored to have our local board member, Don Allen. And we would like to request Don Allen G to say a few words. Thank you. Thank you. Thank you.
1: Thank you for giving me the opportunity to say a few words. I'd like to thank you for the chance to celebrate the opening of yoga and daily life here in Onehunga. And on behalf of our local board, the Makakikitangi Board, and the local police, I would like to welcome you into our community. It's a very small community that is growing by day. We're getting a lot of new developments around the area with housing, infrastructure, and we're working very hard for our communities to make sure this community, Onehunga, is the safest place in New Zealand. We work very closely with our local community groups. Me personally, I'm your local elected member and I'm your local community constable. My purpose in the police is to increase community empowerment and through division, create unity in our neighbourhoods. I run crime prevention programs, initiatives, and through our local board, we support local groups and such as our stakeholders in the 312 hub who've done a fantastic job with the mural at the back here, and we'll help to support all community groups in any way we can. So on behalf of council and police, congratulations to the opening of Yoga and Daily Life here in Onehunga, and we'd love to have you in our community. So thank you very much.
2: Thank you.

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All dear sisters and brothers, Nagin Bhai, and all dignitaries here. Sorry, my throat is somehow not working. Yoga is a science of the human. Yoga is very, very ancient. The yoga itself came with Svayambhu, the Shiva. Shiva, it is said that there was nothing, empty space, nothing was nothing. Veda said, in that empty space comes the some kind of voice. Which voice? We don't know. But it is said Vedas, Nad Rupa Parabrahma. Nad Rupa Parabrahma. Parabrahma, the highest, the supreme, the God which has no any form. And that now our sister was doing it, the chanting two or three bhajans. I was searching where it is, who is, and she was residing beside me. Well, I thought it is somewhere in the video. But God has given in her vocal cord that kind of sound, that's called Nad Rupa Parabrahma. It's not easy. So that Parabrahma is that. It's not everyone can do practice, master needs. Well, there's nothing who said Nad Rupa Parabrahma, that is after came. But there is only space, nothing else. So, it is said in that meditations of samadhis, the space and consciousness is the conscious in the space, or space is in the consciousness? We don't know. So who is first one? It is said, Chetan ke to ichha nahi. Chetanya, the conscious. But has no desires, nothing. Jad se kush nahi hot. The material can't do anything.
between there must be something, the space and consciousness. But they have no any relation. So between that is three principles: harmony, oneness, and balancing. These are the three principles. They are balancing the whole universe, but still don't know. And then it is said, it's not me, I'm not telling that I know. It's from those great saints and Vedas, etc. The first Sanskrit language, the first written literatures, nowhere was in the world, not even the Vedas, not the Bhagavad Gita, no Ramayans, this one what we have. But it was the time of the Bhagwan Ram, God Ram, what you are chanting according to the Hare Krishna movement. Very nice, very good. But they do not worship the Rama. They say it is semi-god. My dear, God is not a semi. We are also God. You are the Supreme, but only we have that qualities, or there are some karmic, etc. We will come sometimes to talk. What they are singing, Hare Rama, Hare Krishna. Hare Rama is that one that is called the Bhagavan Krishna, elder brother, Balaram. So they don't say Balaram, they say Ram only. Hare Rama, Hare, beginning also like Hare Rama, Hare Rama, Rama Rama, Hare Hare, Hare Krishna, Hare Krishna. So they means, of course, the God Krishna is an incarnation, and his brother is also holy, there is nothing to do. But why we, ourselves, making dualities? So God Rama is that Dasarath Putra Rama. उसको तो कहते नहीं सेमी गॉड है भाई ना लग के हम चिता को पूछते हैं न राम को पूछते हैं न दूसरों को और हमारे भारतीय दूसरे बैठे उनको तो कहने की जरूरत नहीं है मैं 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
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After he got the meditation and he became a holy, otherwise he was also like a pandit. Though had that become Valmiki Ramayana, the Maharishi Valmiki. Valmiki was Trikradarshi. He knew from where God Rama's incarnation is coming, where, what, when, and his father Dasarath, why, and this all story is there. But we also close the tick. वो क्या कहते हैं अपने वाल्मीकि रामायण को कोई पढ़ता ही नहीं है, but it is from there. Similarly, we don't know where is creation, etc., etc. I'm giving little glimpse of the yoga. So Nada Rupa Parabrahma, the Nada sound, and that sound said, Ekoham Bahusyam. Ekoham Bahusyam. I am one, and now I will multiply. Who speaks? No one is there. How it come? No one knows. What will we multiply? Who will multiply? And that is called Nada Rupa Parabrahma. The first comes the sound, the resonance, and through that resonance comes the fire, jyoti, light. Surya came after, and that from this comes the Swayambhu Shiva. Have no mother, no father.

0: no brother, no sisters, no house. From nothing, the Shiva appears. The greatest is the Shiva. And there, out of this Shiva, then begins to make the creation, Brahma, Vishnu, etc. And Vishnu came many times, Brahma came many times, Shiva came many times, but the original Shiva, Swayambhu. And that time these three principles, balance, harmony, and
1: unity.
0: So this three begins the yoga. Yoga means union. Yoga means balance. Yoga means harmony. And that comes through the yoga. So physical exercises is not that Shiva. But 8.4 million creatures. And according to Patanjali, which is about 7,000 years before Patanjali, and it was the time of the Vedvyasa, Patanjali. Well, that time was Mahabharata,
2: yes.
0: Jo hua tha, yes. Yudha. That time. So Patanjali have brought that 84 postures, asanas. But now we are more developed and we have problems. Then we go to the
2: doctor
0: or physiotherapy. Then he do this exercise. Then other do this. Then other do this. So there are many postures. All is yoga. Very good. Nothing. Very, very good. My dear, so yoga is neither a religion. That time was not a religion. There is only Sanatan Dharma. Means Dharma means not any one thing. All tree is a Sanatan. The clouds is Sanatan. The everything is Sanatan. Human is Sanatan. That is a Sanatan Dharma. Now in this Kali Yuga, can man develop? We can develop many many Dharma. So Yuda, Buddhist, Buddha is Hindu. Hindu Dharma. And Buddha never eat anything, fish or meat or this. And Buddha had meditation and he was going for bhiksha. Bhikshuk kehte hai inko, that was looking that I am not stepping on any ant even. That's gone so far. But Dharma came very good, there is nothing wrong. Christianity came. Buddhist alag se aage, Sikh alag se aage, or Jewish aage, Muslims aage, very good. But there are usme duality aage. And in duality, we begin to say that my mother is the best. Others say, no, my mother is the best. But who will say my mother is not good? This is what happened day before yesterday.
2: Yesterday.
0: Yes. What happened to here? Unbelievable. A human, doesn't matter from which religion you are, it should not be done. But this is the fighting because they did not understand the religions or caste, etc., etc., my country, your country. So they must know why, from what. They have their reason, but they will not do like this. I don't want to go further, but we pray for that. God bless them. And even them also, I pray for them. God give you good thoughts, and please don't do such things. We pray for everybody. This is number one. Number two, the Omkar Bindu Sayuktam Nityadhyayanti Yogina. Sab Yogi Mahapurush Sabhi. Om hi is the sound. Neither the Dharma, this religion, only sound.

And Nabhi, in the Nabhi Yoga, 52 alphabet or letters of the Sanskrit, and they all are in the navel. Our creation is from the navel. Our chakras, which I had, perhaps one day I will go. This I forgot again.

0: 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Listen, do it like this. Om Ram, Om Ram, Om Ram, Om Ram, Om. 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
0: This was Mangi Lalji's bhajan.
1: Mangi Lalji bhajanja.
0: Oh Gurudev, remove my all worries.
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0: Nemyslím si, že by nevěděl, co děláme.
1: He's sitting there and watching all of us and saying, this is what I taught.
0: Tak tohle je to, co jsem vás učil.
1: So don't worry, that essence of Gurudev, that what are you doing here, go work, is still there.
0: Nebojte se, ta esence, podstata Gurudeva, co to děláš, jdi a pracuj, to je tady pořád.
1: Just in different form.
0: Jenom v jiném podobě.
1: He might not say it verbally, but he just might get up and go to his room and go in bed and sleep, which is indication for you to go out of his room and work.
0: Nemusí to možná říkat, ale on se jen zvedne a jde si odpočinout a to je pro vás znamení, že máte jít a pracovat.
1: Or he will eat so slow nowadays and you're sitting and sounding out. That's another indication that I am taking my time. That doesn't mean you take your time, go.
0: A nebo jí tak pomaličku a to je taky náznak toho, já mám na to čas, ale co ty tady, na co ty máš čas, jdi a pracuj.
1: This is him testing us, this is him seeing his work flourish, it's him seeing what we do with his work and what we do with his vision.
0: To je ta doba, kdy máme ukázat, co my si počneme s tou jeho vizí, co my si počneme s tou prací, kterou nám dal.
1: He planted the seed.
0: On zasadil to semínko.
1: He watered it.
0: On ho zaléval.
1: He grew it.
0: On ho pěstoval.
1: Now it just needs some trimming and cutting.
0: Potřebuje trošičku jenom vytvarovat, ostříhat.
1: The watering part has been done.
0: Ta fáze to zalévání už je hotová.
1: Now it's just for us to maintain
0: a na
1: that
0: nás
1: garden.
0: Je, abychom to udrželi dál, abychom to dál rozvíjeli.
1: Many years I was thinking South India very good temperature.
0: Mnoho let jsem si myslel, jižní Indie, velice dobré počasí, teplota.
1: I even found a place.
0: Našel jsem si i místo.
1: Now this year I realized that no sense in building anything new. We have so much, if we can take care of what we have, that is good enough.
0: A já jsem, teďka mi došlo, že nepotřebuji budovat nic nového. 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
0: A jedna věc je, že to požehnání Gurudeva plyne i skrze mě, ale k té práci potřebuju všechny z vás.
1: But then many of you say, but we are old and this, and you need to find your generation. Yes, my generation doesn't know anything like me. You all were working with Swamiji, you all know how he was, and that's why I need you to continue with me to help this grow, not find new generation and you all what?
0: A vy říkáte, my už jsme ta stará generace, už, ty už si najdi novou generaci, pokračuj s novou generací, ale vy jste ta generace, která jste zažili Swamijiho a jeho práci a já vás potřebuju. 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
1: For sure the new generation will shine, but it will shine when you all train them, when you all give them time, when you all explain them, when you help them grow.
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1: 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We need to rely on each other, we need to be strong as a community.
0: Nemůžeme spoléhat na druhé, musíme spoléhat na sebe navzájem. 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
1: 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So we take care of each other.
0: A když se budeme starat o tu naši komunitu, o naše společenství, budeme ji zalévat, pěstovat, tak potom ta komunita, to společenství je postará o každého z nás. 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
1: Not individually running in all individual places, trying to run the show solo, no, it's a union, yoga, it's yoga in daily life. Yoga means union, union means us. So we need to stick together and work together, not run an individual game.
0: Ne, každý si hrá tu svoji vlastní hru, ale yoga

Dear friends, welcome again in Yoga in Daily Life Center in Om Vishwadeep Gurukul Swami Maheshwarananda Ashram. We're having here our yoga retreat seminar together with Paramhansa Swami Maheshwarananda, and every day we are practicing asanas according to the system Yoga in Daily Life. And now today we got to the level 2 of this system. In the second part of the system of yoga in daily life, there are asanas, 17 asanas. 5 at the beginning are starting from the floor, sitting position. Then come asanas which are performed in standing position. And in the end of this level, there are few asanas again in the positions on the floor. The difference between the first part, first level and second level is very big. In the second level we get already to the real asanas. Every asana has its starting position in which you concentrate on the movement and on the asana which you will perform. Then you make the movement and get into the position. In the position, which is called asana, you have two options. Either to stay in this position for some time with normal breathing and relax in this position, or you can, with exhalation or inhalation, come back to the starting position. When you get to starting position back, you feel the effect of the asana for few seconds or as long as you wish. And with every asana, these steps should be followed. So we will again start our practicing with singing Om, then will come breathing techniques and relaxation, then we will perform few stretching asanas from the first part before we get to the level 2. So prepare yourself, take a comfortable seat, straighten your back, deep inhale and exhale, and we will start singing Om. Deep inhale.

Feel your whole body and feel the vibration of mantra Om inside as well as outside. Inhale deeply and long exhale. And prepare yourself for relaxation. Lie down to Ananda Asana. Position on the back. Legs slightly apart from each other. 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
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Round muscles around your eyes. Muscles on the forehead. The whole head and hair. Feel your nose and nostrils and concentrate on the breath, how it is coming to your body through the nostril. Feel the gentle touch of the inhalation in your nostrils and feel how the little bit warmer air is coming out from the nostrils with exhalation. Be aware of your breath. Just feel how the body is naturally, spontaneously breathing. It's a natural process in your body which doesn't require any of your will. But also it is a process in your body which is possible to be influenced by your will. There is no other such a process in the body which has both parts. And that's why it is so unique, and the breathing can guide you very deep inside towards your inner self. Now we will start with breathing techniques and breath with full yoga breath. Full yoga breath consists from 3 parts: abdominal, thoracal or chest breathing, and clavicular breathing. We will start with only abdominal breathing, so we will just train ourselves in abdominal breathing. Lift little bit up your right hand and put it on your belly. Feel the belly and try to, with every inhalation, expand your belly a little bit upwards, and with exhalation back down. Feel the expansion and contraction of your abdominal muscles, which is following the pressure in the abdomen. The pressure is increasing while inhaling because the diaphragm is going down by expansion of the lungs. And that's why the organs in the belly have less space, and they have to move a little bit more.

Calm and peaceful. With another movement, we will start with stretching of the body. So with inhalation, lift only your right hand upwards and stretch the whole right part of the body towards the fingers and the heel. Press a little bit your lower back and the hip to the floor, and with exhalation, relax completely. With another inhalation, the other side. Feel the complete stretching of the left side of your body with inhalation. Utilize the holding of the breath to a little bit increase the movement and the stretching, and with exhalation, go back down and completely relax. With another inhalation, lift up both hands above the body and stretch the whole body towards your fingers and the heels. Press the lower back to the floor and feel the stretching in whole muscles of the body. And with exhalation, go back down. After exhalation, complete relaxation. Deep inhale and exhale. And with another inhalation, gently, with the help of your hands, rise up. First head, then go the shoulders, and then goes the trunk of the body. Now we will start with the second level of yoga in daily life. After this, breathing and stretching exercises from the first level of yoga in daily life. First asana is called Shashank Asana. It's position of rabbit, and it begins from Vajrasana. So sit in Vajrasana. Heels are a little bit apart from each other and the buttock is in the middle. Hands are nicely relaxed on the thighs. Back is straight and your look is to the front. From this position, with inhalation, lift your hands up above the body and stretch the body towards the ceiling. And with exhalation, bend your body downwards, but with a stretched spine as far as you can. Put the hands on the floor and put your forehead on the floor too. In this position, deeply relax. Feel how the blood circulation is increasing in the head, and feel the gentle massage of your belly with the thighs while inhaling and exhaling to your abdominal part. Completely relax in this position. And with inhalation, go back again up. But be sure that your arms are straight and all the time of the movement, your back is straight too. And with exhalation, again back to Vajrasana. Deep inhale and exhale. And relax. Perform this asana once again. With inhalation, go up. Straighten your body as far as possible from the hips. Exhale, straight head. As soon as you touch the floor, relax the hands and head and deeply relax and breathe. This asana is improving the circulation in the head, helping the concentration and to problems with concentration, nourishing all the organs in the head, means helping eyesight, ears or nose. And it's also very good for the people who have anxiety or depressions. It is increasing abdominal breathing and increasing digestion, relaxing all the muscles of your back and your neck. With another inhalation, you can come up with exhalation, relax in starting position, and for a few seconds with closed eyes, feel the effect of the asana without any movements. Just deeply inhale and exhale and let the asana and the effect of the asana work. After exhalation, you can move or prepare for another asana.
It is called Meru Akarana Asana. The starting position is sitting position with straight legs. Sitting position with straight legs, yes. So concentrate on your whole body. And with inhalation, move yourself sidewards with the help of your hand. Be sure that your left arm is straight in elbow and the right arm is relaxing on your thigh or on your calf or on your outside part of the knee. Try to pull the left arm as much as possible towards the body, that you feel the stretching of the muscles on the side, on the left side of your trunk. Stabilize this position and fix your look on one point. And this fixing of the position of your look on one point is helping you to keep the balance in this position. Now you can close your eyes and with exhalation bend your left elbow and go down to the floor with your trunk. Bend your elbow, put your hand into your left palm and keep your right hand on your thigh relaxed. Wait for another inhalation and with it bend your right knee, touch your big toe and straighten your leg upwards. If you cannot touch your big toe, you can also touch your knee or only the calf or ankle. With exhalation, bend again your leg back and straighten your leg again, nicely relaxing on the lower leg. And repeat this practice again. With inhalation, getting into the position. Straighten your leg. And in this position, you can stop for some time with normal breathing, or you can go back with another exhalation. Usually we repeat the practice 3 times. First time, we do not stay in the position. But the second or the third time, we can stay in this position with normal breathing. And the effect of the asana is, in this moment, deepening. With exhalation, go back, bend your knee, and again put your leg back and relax. Deeply inhale and exhale. And prepare yourself for the third round. In this moment, your body already knows how to perform this asana, got used to it, and it will be much easier to perform this asana. So you can stand in this asana for a longer time. With inhalation, get into the asana, into the position, and now remain in this position. Deeply inhale and exhale. There should be no pain anywhere in your body. You can feel stretching of the muscles, but no pain anywhere. And in this position, you breathe deeply and try to relax as much as possible all the muscles of your body. This asana is stretching the muscles on the side of your trunk. It's improving the flexibility of hips and it's also helping the sense of balance. It also stimulates the kidney functions. So for the people who have kidney stones, it's not actually recommended. And it's opening the respiratory system and helping to the frontal sinuses problems. It's calming mind, because it requires concentration. So with exhalation, slowly go back again. Relax in starting position.
Deep inhale.

and exhale. And feel the effect of the asana and let the body to get used to the change of the position now. In this moment, the asana is really working and the effect of the asana is really working. Deeply inhale and exhale and change to the other side. Again, we start with straight legs. Prepare yourself and with inhalation, turn your body. Put your arm as far as close as possible to the body. Feel the stretching of the muscles on the side of your trunk and concentrate on one point. With exhalation, go down. Relax your head in your palm and wait for another inhalation and perform the asana as before. With exhalation, go down. With another inhalation, go back to the asana. You can remain for some time. And with exhalation, come back. And the third time, it can be longer. Depends on you, on your feelings. And come back. And relax in this position. And feel with deep inhale and exhale the benefit of this practice. Deeply inhale and exhale. And we will go to another asana called Bhunamana Asana, which means greetings to the earth. The starting position is with straight legs. Body is straight. Hands are resting on the knees. Lift up your stretched arms to the level of the shoulders. In this position, you can a little bit move yourself and towards the front that the back is straightened. And with exhalation, go turn your body to the right side as far as it is comfortable for you and go down with your head towards the floor. Bend both arms. But be sure that your buttock is as much as possible on the floor. Feel the twisting in your spine. With inhalation, come back up. Again, straight your hands and with exhalation, put your hands back on the knees. Inhale and exhale. And prepare yourself for performing this practice to the other side. Again with inhalation, hands go up to the level of the shoulders. Be sure that your back is straight. And with exhalation, go turn your body to the right, to the left side. Touch the floor with the palms and twist and try to put your body and your head towards the floor as much and try to, with every exhalation, put your trunk of the body a little bit closer to the floor, but do not force the movement. Only relax with exhalation and let your body fall down itself closer to the floor, as the weight of the body is actually doing this work for you. And with inhalation, come up back, and exhalation, relax. Deep inhale and exhale. And feel the whole spinal column. Feel the thoracic part of your spine and feel the effect of this practice. We will slowly prepare for another asana, which is called Ashvashanchal Asana, the horse riding exercise. The starting position is again with straight legs, and the concentration is on abdominal and back muscles.
Now bend your knees and put

Your foot sole on the floor. Clasp your fingers and together and put your arms parallel with the floor. Not on knees, but parallel with the floor. Little bit more up, parallel with the floor. With inhalation, lean your body a little bit backside and lift up your legs about 40 centimeters above the floor, approximately to the level of your eyes. And with exhalation, go back to the front. And with inhalation, again to this position. And repeat the movement with exhalation and inhalation. And feel that the movement is actually directed by your hand, the scraps hand. You can have a feeling that you are holding a horse, riding a horse, and he is pulling you back frontwards and again backwards. And with exhalation, relax in the position with straight legs. With another inhalation, you can start performing this practice once again 10 times. This practice is stimulating the circulation in the whole body. You can also feel that after this practice, your heart rate is a little bit increasing. It's strengthening the abdominal muscles, back muscles, and thigh muscles. It's increasing the mobility of knee joints and helping to maintain a good posture and prevent back problems. It's good as a preparation for meditation posture. The only contraindication is after the abdominal operations should not be practiced by the ladies who are in the higher stage of pregnancy and while menstruation. After this practice, relax in sitting position with straight legs. You can lean backwards also and feel the effect of the practice. Feel your abdominal muscles, feel your back muscles, and feel your heart rate too. Slowly prepare yourself for another asana, which is called Uttanaprasthanasana, raising the upper body from lying position. So the beginning position is lying on the abdomen. Your legs are very slightly apart. The toes can be touching each other. Your elbows are bent and you keep them in the level of your shoulders. Hands are touching the elbows and be sure that your thumb is across your elbow from inside. Wait for inhalation and from this position start lifting up your body. Start from the legs, then lift up your pelvis and then the back and then the head, and look is up on the ceiling. Try to keep your back straight, parallel with the floor. Do not bend it anywhere, and especially in the lower part, in the lumbar part of the back. With exhalation, go back, but first goes the legs, then the hips, pelvis, and then the head, completely relaxing in between the shoulders. Deep inhale and exhale and completely relax in this starting position and just feel the effect of this practice. We will repeat once again. So wait for inhalation and with inhalation start the movement. First the legs, then the pelvis and then the head. Look is up to the ceiling. Feel your abdominal muscles and feel especially the side parts of your abdominal muscles. They are being strengthened
and also the diaphragm, which is a muscle dividing the thoracic part and abdominal part of your trunk, being strengthened in this position. It's deepening the breath and strengthening the shoulders, back muscles, pelvis and abdominal muscles. And it is also stimulating the energy in the whole body. So relax completely, deep inhale and exhale, and feel the effect of this practice. Also can be practiced 3 times. And now we will slowly move to another asana, actually another part of the lower of the level 2 of yoga in daily life, which is in standing position. This practice is called Hasta Uttana Asana, crossing the arms above the body, above the head. Starting position is standing position. Legs are slightly apart from each other and toes are facing sidewards. Correct your position of your spine. Put your arms a little bit lower or backwards and correct the position of your head. With inhalation, raise your hands sidewards towards the level of the shoulders, only towards the level of the shoulders. Now again, lift your arms, lift your hands towards the level of your shoulders and stop there. With inhalation, continue the movement upwards behind your head. Palms are facing upwards behind your head. And with exhalation, go back and hands are in the level of the shoulders. And with inhalation, continue the movement up and down. So again, stop in this position. With inhalation, the hands are going up, crossing each other behind the head. And with exhalation, the hands are going to the level of shoulders. With another inhalation, going up, up. And you can repeat several times and just feel the effect of this practice in between the shoulder blades and the shoulders. This practice is especially benefit for the people who work for a long period in sitting position. It's relaxing the shoulders, stretches the muscles of the chest, and strengthening back muscles. It encourages deep breathing and especially thoracic breathing. And it is calming and balancing the mind. And relax in standing position again. Another asana is called Uttita Lola Asana. It's swinging of the upper part of your body. Standing position is again the beginning position. And both legs are a little bit wider apart from each other. Toes are again facing sidewards. And we will again start this asana with lifting the hands from the above the body. Relax your palms completely from the wrist. With exhalation, one part of the exhalation, bend your straight back towards the front. And with the another part of the exhalation, go down in between the heads, the legs, and with inhalation going up to the back straight parallel with the floor. And with exhalation again your hands are going in between the legs and with inhalation going again parallel with the floor. Create this movement quickly with deep and quick inhalation and exhalation and completely relax the upper part of your body. That you feel that it is relaxed and the movement is being stopped in the position of parallel
with the floor. With inhalation, go up, and with exhalation, go down, and relax the whole body.

It should not be practiced by those who have high blood pressure and tendency to become dizzy or who have slipped. This is helping the body to get rid of the old energy and helps those who feel tired. Another asana is called Akarana Dhanur Asana. Starting position is again in standing position, legs slightly apart and the toes facing sideways. Turn your body to one side by turning your feet to that side. Lift your hand and gaze on your thumb, which is upwards. Then with inhalation, put your another hand to this first hand and pull the right arm backwards. In this position, when the palm is touching the close to the shoulder, release the tension and with exhalation, pull your arm back towards the left arm. Again, make a fist with inhalation and feel that you are pulling the string of the arch, and with exhalation release the tension and put your hand again to the left hand and continue this movement with inhalation and exhalation. In this position, open your chest and feel the stretching. With exhalation, go back, release the tension and relax. Again in this position, catch the string, tie it firmly to the shoulder, hold it and release the arrow now and go back. So there's a big difference in between the full tension and concentration on your thumb. Like if you wanted to lose a arrow, and after losing the arrow, shooting the arrow, it's completely relaxation and again coming back for another one. End up in this position and put your hands back again beside your body. Turn yourself and deeply inhale and exhale. With another inhalation, turn to another side. Turn your feet that you feel that you see that there is a right ankle in between both feet. And again, lift your hand, lift another hand, catch the string of the arrow and start pulling it. Your concentration should be fully on your thumb. And with inhalation and exhalation, repeat the movement. This practice is very much opening the chest, stretching the chest muscles, helping to deepen the thoracic breathing. It's very good for those who have asthma or chronic bronchitis, strengthening the shoulders and back muscles. It also encourages concentration and it's good for those who have poor vision, very good for eyes. End up to movement in the relaxed position and with exhalation go back down to the standing position and deep inhale and exhale. And feel the effect of your practice. Feel all the parts of the body which were practiced. Muscles in between the shoulders, your chest muscles, your shoulders, your arm muscles. With this asana, we will end up the second part of the second level of yoga in daily life.

and we will continue the other part tomorrow. Our practice will end up with pranayama, relaxation, and with om singing. So first we will do relaxation actually, so we will start with Ananda Asana. Again, lying position on the back. Relax your whole body and keep your legs slightly apart from each other and your arms also apart from the body. Again, correct your position. Correct the position of your pelvis. Make sure that your lower back is nicely on the floor, can be touching the floor. Move your shoulder blades, move your head, and feel your spinal column. 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Begin from the toes and go up with the feeling of relaxation towards your hip. 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Again, begin from the toes till the hip joint and the left part of your buttock. Both legs are completely relaxed, lying on the floor. Relax both hands, palms, both arms, shoulders, and shoulder blades. Feel the trunk of your body from the lower pelvis, backside, and lower side of your spine. 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Feel and relax the space behind your forehead. And ask yourself how you feel after this practice of your yoga in daily life. What is the difference between the feelings from your physical and mental body, as well as your feelings before the practice and after? Ask yourself, how do you feel? How do I feel? What is this practice giving to me? And how can I, the benefit of this practice, give to others? Become aware of your breath. Feel the cool air coming into the nostrils and try to follow the whole path.
how it is entering your throat, the bronchus, bronchitis, and alveoles, and filling the lungs, and follow the whole path back. Feel your breath. Do not influence your breath, just feel it. Prepare yourself mentally for practicing of pranayama, breath technique. Move slightly your hands and feet, toes. Move the both legs. Move your arms. Move your head one side and another side. And slowly rise up with the help of your hands. Turn yourself to the front and we will continue with pranayama practice. So take a comfortable seat. Relax your hands on your knees and you can make chin mudra. The thumb is touching the second finger. All the other fingers are nicely stretched, facing downwards, and your palm is facing upwards. Close your eyes and again feel your breath. Feel how it is coming inside into your body and how it is going out from your body. Just follow the path of your breathing process. Bend your right elbow and make pranayama mudra. Put your index finger and second finger in between the eyebrows and with the thumb close your right nostril. Inhale through the left nostril slightly deeper than normally. Then open the right nostril and at the same time closing the left nostril with right finger, with ring finger, and exhale. And perform 20 rounds of this alternate nostril breathing. Your breath should be a little bit deeper than normal.

Pranayama techniques are balancing the flow of the energy in the body. While influencing the flow of the breath through left and right nostrils, we are influencing the flow of the energy in right and left part of the body. And this way we are getting it into harmony. Breathing process is very much connected on the left and right nostril is very much connected with the brain centers. Right nostril is connected with left hemisphere and opposite. So with this kind of breathing, we are balancing both hemispheres of our brain. After 20 times with exhalation, put your hand back on your knee. Deeply inhale and exhale. And with another inhalation, we will continue the opposite nostril. Again, make pranayama mudra. And with inhalation, close the left nostril and inhale through the right. With exhalation, close the right nostril with the thumb and exhale through the left nostril. And continue this alternate breathing again 20 times. Feel the flow of your breath into your lungs. Do not influence your breath in this stage of your yoga practice. Just become a friend with your breath and try to investigate it. After 20 rounds with exhalation, put your hand back again on your knee. Deeply inhale and exhale and relax the whole body. After this practice, your inner environment of your body is prepared for meditation. So you can continue your practice with meditation from Yoga in Daily Life, level 2. And today we will finish our practice here with 3 times Om singing. Deeply inhale and sing Om.

attention within the inner space of your body. 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Deeply inhale and exhale. Move slightly your hands, move your arms, move your toes, and rub your palms together, and with the rubbing of the palms, extrovert yourself. 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Feel your whole body. Imagine your surroundings and just become extrovert. Put your palms on your face and warm and rub your face muscles firmly. Open your eyes and bow down your head on the floor. Relax the face muscles and feel the blood circulation coming to the brain, nourishing the brain and the organs of your head. With exhalation, rise up slightly. And our today practice of yoga in daily life, level 2, is finished. And we will continue tomorrow with another part of the asanas from level 2. Have a nice day. Looking forward to seeing you again.

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1: pretože
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0: Australia, New Zealand, Fiji, Canada, etc.
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0: China's.
1: Čína.
0: So which should I tell you?
1: Tak ako vás mám pozdraviť?
0: So I tell already morning, evening and in the night.
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0: Our practices.
1: Naše cvičenia.
0: You did very great that you practiced very you sit comfortably.
1: Ste robili veľmi dobre, sedeli ste pohodlne.
0: Somewhere little bit going like this and turning up this, but it was good.
1: Niektorí sa hýbali takto zo strany na stranu, ale bolo to dobré.
0: Many people came first time.
1: Mnoho ľudí prišlo prvýkrát.
0: They also studied that with the program.
1: Tiež nasledovali ten program.
0: And very much was our many brothers, sisters, they were working very hard for here, for our Guru Purnima.
1: A mnoho z našich bratov a sestier pracovali veľmi ťažko tu na tom našom Guru Purnimovom projekte.
0: The yoga in daily life.
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0: 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I respect them very much because they are bringing this peace, harmonies, understandings and path to the God.
1: Mnoho jogínov, jogových centier, jogových ašramov po celom svete, ktoré rešpektujem veľmi, pretože prinášajú mier, harmóniu a pochopenie do celého sveta.
0: Yoga is the yoga.
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0: And that is from Bhagavan Shiva.
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0: He has brought this yoga.
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0: Musíme ísť oveľa ďalej, a to až za seba, k svojmu kozmickému samému seba, kozmickému ja.
1: So there have been many, many very great saints.
0: Bolo mnoho veľkých svetcov.
1: We can say yogis.
0: Môžeme povedať jogíni.
1: Gurus.
0: Guruovia.
1: Mahatma.
0: Mahatma.
1: Etc.
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1: They brought this all from the Shankaracharya.
0: Oni priniesli toto všetko od Shankaracharyu.
1: And many great saints, different kinds of languages.
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1: So not only name yoga.
0: Nebolo to len pod menom yoga.
1: But all master, all great saints, their names are there.
0: Ale všetci tí svetci, jogoví majstri, ich mená tam sú.
1: And according to that great saints,
0: podľa týchto veľkých svetcov,
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0: Podľa toho majú svojich žiakov.
1: And these disciples, yoga name with their masters or gurus.
0: A títo jogoví žiaci používajú to jogové meno od svojich majstrov a guruov.
1: And this is the right.
0: Tak to je to správne.
1: For example, you are here sitting many.
0: Napríklad vy tu všetci sedíte, mnohí.
1: And you have your name.
0: A máte svoje meno.
1: And your name, but from who are you?
0: Vaše meno, ale odkiaľ ste?
1: From my father.
0: Odkiaľ je to meno? 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
1: Name is your father.
0: To meno je od vášho otca.
1: Is that? So we are all one human.
0: A tak my sme všetci jedným ľudstvom, jedným.
1: But we are from our mother, father, and we.
0: Ale máme to meno od matky, od otca, a potom prichádzame my.
1: The neighbors have also mother, father, and we.
0: A sused tiež má matku, otca a seba samého.
1: Therefore,
0: a preto,
1: we should not think that my yoga is good.
0: Nemali by sme si myslieť, že moja yoga je dobrá.
1: No. Everyone's yoga is good.
0: Každého yoga je dobrá.
1: And there is also some gurus are giving lectures and all sadhanas from many things.
0: A je mnoho gurov, ktorí dávajú jogovú sadhanu z mnohých vecí.
1: And others takes only one way.
0: Mnoho ciest, a niektorí idú len jednou cestou.
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0: Bhagavad Gita.
1: And how many chapters there?
0: A koľko má kapitol?
1: And each and every chapter has different name.
0: Každá tá kapitola má iné meno.
1: And that name is a yoga.
0: A tým menom je yoga.
1: So bhakti yoga, karma yoga.
0: Bhakti yoga, karma yoga.
1: So all, but it is one.
0: Má to mnoho mien, ale je to jedným.
1: Bhagavan Krishna had said.
0: Bhagavan Krishna povedal.
1: All his chapters.
0: Všetky tie kapitoly.
1: But it is he made himself.
0: On sám ich vytvoril.
1: So, who would like, they will take it.
0: Komu sa to bude páčiť, ty si z toho vezmu.
1: So like, we are all people from where?
0: My všetci sme odkiaľ.
1: So, let's say we are now the Czech Republic.
0: Napríklad teraz sme v Českej republike.
1: And there is nearby German.
0: A neďaleko je Nemecko.
1: But there is another one, Austria.
0: Ale máme tu aj Rakúsko.
1: There is very big India.
0: Potom je tu obrovská India.
1: A there is China.
0: Čína.
1: Australia.
0: Austrália.
1: And many other countries.
0: A mnoho ďalších krajín.
1: But there's only one earth.
0: Ale zem je len jedna.
1: And one sky.
0: A jedno nebo.
1: We are all under umbrella of the sky.
0: My sme všetci pod jedným dážnikom oblohy.
1: So the whole world,
0: celý svet,
1: is in the under the umbrella of the sky.
0: Je zastrešený alebo pod tým dážnikom neba.
1: Therefore, we should not tell someone they are not good and they are not good and that like this. No.
0: Preto by sme nemali druhým hovoriť, že tí nie sú dobrí, tamtí nie sú dobrí, tak to nie.
1: Let's say human, every face of the human is different.
0: Každá ľudská tvár je iná.
1: And when we are learning and our name, okay, only the name. But everyone can have the name.
0: A keď sa učíme, každý má svoje meno, ale každý môže mať svoje iné meno.
1: But in the thumb there is stamp and that others have now the same. Only I have and you have yours.
0: Meno môže byť rovnaké, ale na palci otlačok prstu je jedinečný, ten máme len svoj.
1: So, the thumb and eyes.
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1: In every eye is a different.
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1: Inside is a different.
0: Vo vnútri je to iné.
1: We all looking like eyes and it is right. But it is a different. 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But we are human.
0: My všetci máme oči, ale v každom tom oku je nejaký rozdiel. 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
1: When you all sitting now, you are all good, very good, you are listening, we are happy, everything. But still, in their brain, each other is some different.
0: Vy všetci tu sedíte, my všetci tu sedíme a počúvame. 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
0: A Boh to takto vytvoril.
1: Because everyone is different.
0: Pretože každý je trochu iný.
1: So, we should not take and say that my yoga is good or their yoga is good.
0: A tak by sme nemali hovoriť, že moja yoga je dobrá, alebo tamtá yoga je dobrá.
1: But
0: mali by sme povedať
1: the name
0: to meno.
1: And that name is very important.
0: A to meno je veľmi dôležité.
1: Because yoga is one. Means name, okay?
0: Yoga je jedna. To meno je jedno. Rovnaké.
1: But they will say, what yoga?
0: Ale oni povedia, ktorá yoga?
1: Yoga. Then we are confused.
0: A potom sme z toho zmetení.
1: So we have yoga in daily life.
0: Máme jogu v dennom živote.
1: Very famous Shivananda ashram yoga.
0: Veľmi známa yoga zo Shivananda ashramu.
1: Vivekananda.
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1: Etc.
0: A tak ďalej.
1: But it is only one.
0: Ale je to všetko jedno.
1: They said their name.
0: To meno je iné.
1: Yeah. So we, our name is yoga in daily life.
0: Naše meno je yoga v dennom živote.
1: But we are not something different.
0: Ale nie sme iní.
1: But we are teaching according to our knowledge.
0: Učíme na základe nášho poznania.
1: But let's say when we will die.
0: Povedzme, že keď umrieme.
1: And our atma goes, our soul goes to the heaven.
0: A naše atma, naša duša odíde do neba.
1: They will not say this yogi or this not yogi or not. Let go all.
0: Oni nepovedia, že toto je jogín, toto nie je jogín. 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
1: 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Whole Europe.
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1: And to other countries also.
0: A aj do ďalších krajín.
1: 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And each one drops becomes big.
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1: And somewhere is all dirt everywhere.
0: A niekde je len špina a sucho.
1: So that where it will fall.
0: To, kde to spadne.
1: But it is water. So dirty water have to purify.
0: Špinavá voda sa musí prečistiť.
1: Means still we should be in the yoga.
0: To znamená, že ešte stále by sme mali zotrvať v jóge.
1: 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In our mental.
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1: Respecting.
0: Rešpektovať.
1: Then we are perfect yogis.
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1: Otherwise.
0: Inak.
1: We are talking other yoga centers, they are not good.
0: Inak tvrdíme, že ostatné jogové centra nie sú dobré.
1: They say they are stupid.
0: Povieme, že sú hlúpi.
1: They say they don't know.
0: Povieme, že oni to nevedia.
1: Who is who?
0: Kto je kto?
1: That's it. Humans.
0: Tak okay, to je, sme ľuďmi.
1: Different color.
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1: Different sky. Eyes.
0: A iné oči.
1: Everything is different.
0: Všetko je iné.
1: Even from mother and father.
0: Aj matka a otec.
1: And you are born from your mother.
0: A vy ste sa narodili vašej matke.
1: Every children have other eyes.
0: Každé dieťa má iné oči.
1: There is differences.
0: Sú tam rozdiely.
1: But we are all human.
0: Ale všetci sme ľuďmi.
1: We have to understand all.
0: A to by sme mali pochopiť.
1: We should not tell my religion, their religion. Not should be like that.
0: Nemali by sme hovoriť moje náboženstvo, ich náboženstvo, takto by to nemalo byť.
1: Every religion according to their countries or that is a good.
0: Každé náboženstvo podľa ich krajiny je dobré.
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0: Na konci nebude ani náboženstvo, ani nič iné, len to, že sme ľuďmi.
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1: Your teacher was perfect.
0: Váš učiteľ bol skvelý.
1: And many people was very tired.
0: Mnoho ľudí bolo veľmi unavených.
1: Yeah. It was very hot under the buttocks.
0: Bolo im horúco pod zadkom.
1: Someone said, when program is finished, oh God, let's go.
0: A tak si niektorí hovorili, keď program skončil, oh Bože, poďme už.
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0: Toto je veľmi dôležité.
1: So make the different kind breathing. It is why the yogi have said, not others.
0: Dýchajte striedavo, a toto povedali jogíni, nie iní.
1: And there is this Chandra and Surya.
0: Máme Chandru a Suriu.
1: And this both are in our nostrils.
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1: The Chandra is left.
0: Chandra je na ľavej strane.
1: And Surya is right.
0: A Surya na pravej.
1: But within there is another.
0: Ale vo vnútri je ešte ďalší.
1: That if we can balance together.
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0: Poznáte tieto techniky?
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0: Prosím, zdvihnite ruky.
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0: Len toľky.
1: 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Very good.
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0: 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And others who did not, stay here.
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0: For 2 weeks.
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0: I think many you did not understand yet still.
1: Myslím, že mnohí z vás to ešte nepochopili.
0: Neti is with the nose. Going water from left nostril to right nostril comes water out. Or from right water comes out through the left.
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0: Now you know this?
1: Poznáte to?
0: So who did not understand before end up?
1: Kto to predtým nepochopil, prosím, zdvihnite ruku.
0: Confused.
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0: Okay. So we will do, everybody will come with your lotha, water, and everybody sit in one land near the garden that water can go to somewhere, okay? And then everybody should change. That's good idea.
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1: Máte tú nádobku na prečisťovanie na nety?
0: Who doesn't have?
1: Kto tú nádobku nemá?
0: Who have not?
2: They are saying that some they have at home and not here just.
0: No. I mean at home is okay. So it means you have.
1: Ak máte doma, tak je to v poriadku.
0: But you did not use.
1: Ale znamená to, že ju nepoužívate.
0: So now again try to. So next time when coming we have to do whole techniques again, not only anusthan.
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0: This all have to done.
1: To všetko sa musí praktikovať.
0: And then go to hall.
1: A potom ideme do haly.
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1: A robíme anuštánu.
0: That's good.
1: Tak je to dobré.
0: Then my I thought our mind is your teacher said okay do Swamiji said and we do that's all.
1: Ja som myslel, že tí naši cvičitelia povedali, že Swamiji povedal a tak to budeme robiť.
0: Now next what I am this next already after then Guru Purnima we will make complete this techniques.
1: Po Guru Purnime urobíme všetky tieto techniky.
0: One week.
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0: Everybody will drink water and every day.
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0: Our lake.
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0: Then from our lake, there is we have going more, there is little rainbow like river.
1: A tá riečka, ktorá vyteká z toho nášho jazera.
0: And all will make this there.
1: Všetci to tam budeme robiť.
0: Good.
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0: And only one day Shankh Prakshalan.
1: A jeden deň Shankh Prakshalan.
0: Everyone.
1: Každý jeden.
0: Yes, very good.
1: Áno, veľmi dobre.
0: Yes. That is then yoga, you know, otherwise everybody sitting there.
1: Tedy to bude yoga. Inak tu všetci len tak sedíme.
0: And then said, oh, time for tea.
1: A povieme si, oh, teraz je čas na čaj.
0: Good, very good. We will make again one chart.
1: Tak vyrobíme si tabuľku.
0: All this will be program.
1: A všetko toto prejdeme.
0: I think, who is that here in this garden working?
1: Kto tuto pracuje v tejto záhrade?
0: So Jayadevi. So Jayadevi will get more people there because many that will not take Shankh Prakshalan.
1: Myslím, že Jayadevi bude mať viac karmajogínov v záhrade, inak by museli robiť Shankh Prakshalanu.
0: Yes, we have to come again. We have to come to there.
1: Musíme sa k tomu znova vrátiť.
0: If someone is pregnant, we will not make you.
1: Samozrejme, ak je niekto tehotný, tak nemusí.
0: And this is something different, then we will not give you.
1: A ak máte nejaký iný problém, tiež to nemusíte
0: robiť. Otherwise, we will do.
1: Inak to budeme robiť.
0: Best. Very good.
1: Veľmi
0: so,
1: dobre.
0: This week was very nice.
1: Tento týždeň bol veľmi dobrý.
0: It was not very strong rain.
1: Nebol príliš silný dážď.
0: And not very heat. It was little rain came.
1: Ani nebolo príliš teplo, bol pršalo len trochu.
0: And we have mosquitoes very good.
1: A máme komárov a to je veľmi dobré.
0: But our mosquitoes they are not from certain waters, that is not good.
1: A tí naši komári nie sú z tých zlých vôd.
0: So mosquitoes, they are making injection to see how you are.
1: Komári nám dávajú injekcie, aby zistili, ako sme na tom.
0: So that's okay, right? Thank you.
1: A to je v poriadku, ďakujem.
0: And tomorrow morning we will have lecture again.
1: Zajtra ráno budeme mať znova prednášku.
0: Till 11 o'clock, 11:30.
1: Do 11:30.
0: So some our friends, our disciples, our brothers, sisters.
1: Niektorí naši žiaci, naši bratia, sestry.
0: They are going home.
1: Cestujú domov.
0: And other people are coming.
1: Ďalší ľudia prídu.
0: So we don't know where long distance.
1: Nevieme z akej diaľky alebo ako ďaleko.
0: Not in Czech country.
1: Nie len z Českej republiky.
0: But very other countries.
1: Ale mnoho ďalších krajín.
0: And we have our Sanyasi Mataji.
1: Máme tu našu sanyasinku Mataji.
0: She came here for our Guru Purnima.
1: Prišla na našu Guru Purnimu.
0: She came from Vancouver, Kanada.
1: A ona prišla z Vancouveru, z Kanady.
0: And I said, I will be here. And Mataji from, she came immediately.
1: Ja som povedal, že budem tu a Mataji hneď prišla.
0: And she have our this student.
1: Má so sebou
0: City.
1: Jednu žiačku.
0: And her yoga. She's blessings. She's giving always blessings.
1: Žiačku, ktorú
0: he's a, his disciple.
1: Ktorá
0: Mataji's disciple.
1: ktorá je jej žiačkou. 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
0: And Mataji, she is from Chinese.
1: Mataji je z Číny.
0: I don't know if she was born in China.
1: Ja neviem, či sa tam narodila. Asi
0: she was somewhere nie. In, I think, Europe or the... Eh? Malaysia.
1: Narodila sa v Malajzii.
0: Malaysia is very good. Very good. I was there many times.
1: Malajzia je veľmi dobrá, tam som bol mnohokrát.
0: So now she's in Canada.
1: Teraz žije v Kanade.
0: But she have a language also, Chinese language, very good.
1: Ale rozpráva po čínsky.
0: And so Mataji, I think nearly 10 years or more in China, going time to time for yoga and daily life teachers.
1: A tak myslím, že už je to asi 10 rokov, čo Mataji chodí do Číny a učí tam jogu v dennom živote.
0: So in China is about 3-4 centers, yoga and daily life.
1: V Číne sú už 3-4 jogové centra, jogy v dennom živote.
0: And in China is like that, even you have, how to say, coffee. Even that mic, something is my book, so you cannot take others. Copy.
3: Copyright.
0: So China said, I don't call. Okay, you have a copy, no problem.
1: V Číne na to copyright alebo tú právosť nekopírovania na to neberú ohľady.
0: So Mataji goes to China?
1: Tak Mataji
0: and teaching yoga in
1: chodí do Číny a učí jogu v dennom živote.
0: And after 2-3 months?
1: A po 2-3 mesiacoch?
0: They go different and teaching yoga in daily life.
1: Idú ďalej a učia jogu v dennom živote.
0: Copyright. They said it's very good copyright.
1: A oni hovoria, že to veľmi, veľmi dobrý copyright.
0: But Mataji has many disciples there.
1: Mataji tam má mnoho žiakov.
0: So we have also in China our yoga and daily life.
1: Máme aj v Číne našu jogu v dennom živote.
0: So she's a little tired whole day coming from long, long way.
1: Je trošku unavená po tej dlhej ceste.
0: But now she came in to see us.
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0: Mataji, you want to say some words?
1: Mataji, chceš niečo povedať?
0: Yeah. Sitting or standing? Yes. Will you or stand here?
4: If they can hear me.
0: Of course they will hear you. In Chinese language.
1: Určite ťa budú počuť, aj keď budeš
0: come
1: sedieť.
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0: Here, here, Mataji, here. So that you can hold. So welcome, Mataji.
1: Tak vítaj, Mataji.
0: It was so warm for me.
4: Pranam Gurudev.
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0: Tak ako my sa teraz cítime úplne v mieri.
1: And the mind is gone.
0: A tá myseľ je preč.
1: But without the mind gone, we will not be at peace.
0: Ale keby tá myseľ nebola preč, neboli by sme v mieri.
1: And we are not at peace with ourselves.
0: A nebudeme v mieri sami so sebou.
1: We are not at peace with God.
0: A nebudeme v mieri s Bohom.
1: And Vishwa Gurujit know us all.
0: A Vishwa Guruji nás všetkých pozná.
1: And we do not know ourselves.
0: A my sami seba nepoznáme.
1: So, at thy lotus feet, I will bow down.
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0: OK, it's not there. Rychle. But here is your birthday, Libuse?
2: Yes, no, it's here. It's me.
0: Okay. So both for you, yeah, Hario?
2: Thank you.
0: All the best. You finish study?
2: Yes.
0: Doctoral study on the University of Economic Prague, the Faculty of International Relations.
1: Ukončila ekonomickou fakultu, obor mezinárodní vztahy.
0: For that international relation, you need not to go to the university. You could have come here.
1: Kvůli mezinárodním vztahům nemusela chodit na univerzitu, máme je tady.
0: This is international relation.
1: Toto jsou mezinárodní vztahy.
0: Very nice, thank you. Kresin Jan has Finnish Faculty of Transport on CVUT in Prague. Bachelor degree.
1: Jan ukončil bakalářské studium na dopravní fakultě.
0: What is CVUT? I don't know.
1: Ale nevíme, co... Aha, ČVUT. It is a...
0: Charles?
1: Technical University.
0: Is he or she here?
1: Je tady.
0: No, he's still sitting at the university.
1: Možná ještě sedí na univerzitě.
0: Well, there's also one sad news.
1: Pak je tu ještě jedna smutná zpráva. Jana Matušková.
0: From Jedovnice.
1: Z Jedovnice.
0: Died on Wednesday morning.
1: Ve středu ráno zemřela.
0: Yoga group from Blansko asks Swamiji for the guidance her soul towards the light.
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2: 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pranayams, asanas, all these signs is blessing given to mankind for well-being of their physical, mental and spiritual being, in order to realize and create the compassion in the heart towards entire creation. Jalchar, Thalchar, Navchar, all the living beings in water, on the earth and the space, including vegetation and five elements. Water is a life, in every language they say. Water is life not only for us, but water itself is a life. Voda jivot means not only this water is our life, but water itself is a living, like a living being. Fire is a life too. That is Agnidev, Jaladev, Vayudev, and Mother Earth, and Brahman, the space, also living. This only can be realized, understood, and followed, and protected by human, out of 8.4 million different creatures. Human have got this powerful tool known as intellect, buddhi. And through the buddhi, work in your heart to have mercy. Daya dharam ka mool hai, paap mool abhiman. 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The plant's dharma to grow, give blossoms, give nice fragrance, the fruits. If nothing will give this, we will just pull it out. Entire body is a dharma. The function of the organs, circulations, the nadis, brain, muscles, ligaments, joints, spine, digestion, all different the functions in the body and creating hormones. The prana, pranas, upapranas, indriyas, karma indriyas, jnana indriyas, this all samuhik, it means oneness, is working. This is Sanatan. Harmony of body, mind and soul. Our slogan in yoga and daily life means to protect that Sanatan Dharma, means to keep your body healthy, keep your mind healthy. If you think negative, then you have fear. It is inner fear makes us unhappy or angry. It's our own fear which comes out of the ignorance. Who are we to judge someone if you don't know? But there's a fear, there's an ego. Sanatan means to balance all bhutas, all five elements, and keep this Mother Earth in beautiful, safe. So the mantra is this, which keeps our balance in Sanatana, like what we call nowadays in technology, updating. So mantra is updating all the system in our body when we practice the mantra. But follow that dharma. So daya dharma ka mool hai. If you understand, that is a daya, mercy in the heart. That is a foundation of this dharma, is a foundation of this building, that multi-floor buildings is standing on the foundation. If the foundation is weak, everything will collapse. So foundation of your buddhi, your dharma, and your mantra. So, therefore, daya, as long as you have not mercy, you cannot protect that Sanatan, being thyself. One is alcoholic, or one is taking some drugs. Alcohol is a drug too, but alcohol is the biggest, one of the biggest revenue for the government or the world people. Otherwise, you know how many millions of families are suffering because of the alcohol or other drugs. Don't tell someone, don't drink. That is not right way to ask or tell. Why you drink? Why you begin to drink alcohol? Because there were certain circumstances in the life, in the family, in the work, or in the health, or anything. So one thinks that when I drink the alcohol, then I forget all my problems, and at least for that much time, I am in ananda of this world. So, don't ask why you do. That is the best. But don't do, that's wrong. Therefore, understand the enemy. First, understand the enemy. If you don't understand the enemy, then you have fear, you have ego. Why you fight? Because you are afraid.

And who is afraid is a weak one. And weak one cannot forgive. Strong one can give, forgive. And that strong one is that who have this viveka. Daya dharma ka mool hai. Paap mool abhiman. Paap is the sin. The sin, the roots of the sin is coming from the ego. Sin. And that is paap mool abhiman. Abhimana, ego, proudness, is the roots or the cause of the sin. How you can judge someone? And when you judge someone and you make other unhappy, is more sin than complaining against someone. Understand? And if you understand, then you give love to both sides and understand. Tulsi daya na chodiye jab lage ghat mein pran. Therefore, Tulsidas said, don't give up your mercy, your compassion, at least as long as you have life in this body. After death, we don't know how will happen with our body. So, mantra is updating our entire physical, mental, and spiritual being. Therefore, mantra is practiced every day. Mantra is the essence of everything, like a big banyan tree, huge tree, big tree. But the seed of the banyan is very small. In a small seed, their entire tree is hidden. So, mantra is the essence of all philosophy, essence of entire wisdom. All. After that comes what we call the different mantras, which is very big. Gayatri mantra, Mahamrityunjay mantra, etc. Or what we call kirtan, singing name of the God. After that comes poetry. In the poem, everything is hidden. And only best poems, only that one can write. When Anahat Chakra is open and pure and have a mercy. Then comes the bhajans, singing, songs, which have questions, answers. In certain poetry, it's called doha, means two, doha, do. And this is question and answer. Daya dharma ka mool hai, paap mool abhiman. This is like a question. Tulsi daya na chodiye, don't give up your compassion. Jab lag ghat mein pran, answer is there. So bhajans is then teaching. And after the bhajans, what last come? Preaching, giving lectures, preaching. So, when we go to the samadhi subject, then it's called nirbija samadhi or sabija samadhi. Savikalpa samadhi or nirvikalpa samadhi. These are both. So mantra is the most powerful energy and clarities in us. If you understood, don't change your mantra always. It is said, if you meditate or make a spiritual practice or what you call yoga, because yoga is not a part of any religion.
Don't think that yoga is part of Hinduism. No. Yoga itself is a religion. But that is Sanatan. If then all religions are the part of yoga, because yoga is like endless. Why? Because it is given by that Swayambhu very first. When the Shiva, Swayambhu, out of nothing, comes Nad Rupa Parabrahma, Nad Veda says Vedas, Nad Rupa Parabrahma. The form of the Supreme is that Nad, the resonance. From that comes the light, the Jyoti. That Jyoti is the Jyoti of the knowledge, light. And from that, the Swayambhu manifestates himself. That's why I have no father, no mother, no ancestors. Because it is itself. So itself, when the Shiva manifestates, is not running, not standing, but he is in the Dhyan Mudra. And in that Dhyana, ages pass. Not Dhyana for half hour or 10 minutes and then, like you are looking to your watch, how long I am, no, I can do one mala more. And when mala is only three quarter done, they said, well, I think I do a little quickly. So that's not a meditation. So meditation is Shiva self. Therefore, we in India used to say, you need not to teach mantra to Shiva. Shiva himself is a creator of the mantras. Second, Guruji used to give very simple explanation about mantra. Man means the mind. And tra have two meanings. Either tra means content. When you are thirsty, you drink water and say, now my thirst is quenched. Or traimam, like tantra. Tantra is not bad. In this Western culture, and in more or less, how it called, became more commercial. The books what you buy in the bookstores about tantra, they are mostly about sex and sexual postures. You need not to introduce someone's sexual posture. Every animal knows how to do and every human knows how to do. So, that is not tantra. That was someone who create or printing and doing. If you want to understand tantra, don't buy such books. And if you have such books in your house or a store, in winter, if you have a chimney at home, make nice fire, warm it. Tantras very much practice in Buddhism. No? So, Mayan Tantra is a big book. And there is nothing, not one word about this subject which you buy these books. Tan means expanding. Tra means liberation. Here sitting the Sanskrit professor, I'm not a Sanskrit student even. So, Tan means expand thy consciousness to liberate thyself, to come to the Atma-jnana, Atma-anubhuti. But we cannot expand because our consciousness is going to places. Direction whom we love, whom we like, and direction whom we don't like. Who are you, you like or not like? Any one negative thought towards anyone will cost you many lives to purify. Anek janma dhoye man ko chitai ho to

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If you can't do good, don't do bad. At least remain where it are. If you don't know the way, this or that, then stay there till someone will come and ask which is the right direction. Mantra. Without mantra, meditation is like a body without soul. And without mantra, there is no development, improvement in your meditation and spirituality. That is called Guru Mantra. Guru Mantra is always Bija Mantra. Other mantras are for rituals, for ceremonies. There you say the certain mantras for yajnas, for ahutis. Or there's a mantra when you make tilak to someone, puja. Yeah? Then you sing some mantra. But for your own inner development is the mantra given by Guru. Now Guru have two mantras. One is a bija mantra which you always repeat with your mala. Every religion has mantras. Everyone has mala. You call the rosary. I spoke with one priest and we were sitting together walking through the forest. We were only two. And he said, Swamiji, he got from me mantra. He said, I have to practice morning two mantras. I said, which one? He said, one is my Christian mantra and one is you give me, Swamiji. I said, okay. And I said, which mantra do you repeat? He said, I repeat, I pray for thy mercy, O Holy Mother Maria. You see? I pray for thy mercy, O Holy Mother Maria. Or Mother Maria, I pray for thy mercy. How beautiful. So mantra, which you get once, so man means mind, tra means liberating, or all your desires fulfilled, all your vrittis, yoga chitta vritti nirodha. Through practicing of yoga, your vrittis will become which yoga? Mantra yoga. Or as long as you will not calm down your vrittis, your sadhana will not proceed further. You can do many exercises, asanas. Every day monkeys are jumping up and down and hanging on the everywhere. No problem, it's very good exercise. But don't blame the yoga that through postures I will get a liberation. If through the posture you can get a liberation, then why do rishis? Postures are only for them to be more healthy or mobile. Therefore it is said, if you have no feeling, no love, then why you are adoring some photos or statues or this? So there is one poem, Patthar Pooje Har Mile, Main Pooju Pahad. If while celebrating a stone, then I can adore and celebrate the whole mountain by a little stone. Patthar puje har mile, main puju pahad. Isse to achha, ghar ki chakik puje, peace khaye sansar. It's better to then
adore your flour mill, you know, grinding your corns for your chapati flour. At least whole world eats from this after. At least gives you the good chapati flour. So when the feeling is gone, everything is gone. Kasi phuti jhankar kahan gayi, doodh phata kahan gaya grit, dipak bujh gaya loh kahan chali gayi, man phata kahan gayi preet. When this clock have a crack, there is no resonance. When milk is spoiled, there is no more butter. When Deepak lamp is blown off, where the flame is gone. Similarly, when that bhakti devotion from your heart disappears, there is no any more love. Man phata. Man means the mind which we connect to the heart. So like milk is spoiled, no more butter. Like your doubt came and all your spirituality went out because of your doubt. And you are without that guidance of that supreme mantra. So, dhyan mulam guru murti, puja mulam guru padam, mantra mulam guru vakya, the second mantra, guru vakya. Follow the Guru Vakya. What is a Guru Vakya? Vedas are the Guru Vakyas. Upanishads are the Guru Vakyas. What you call the dialogue between master and disciple. Upanishad, disciple sitting near the master and listening, that knowledge is Guru Vakya. What is a Bible? Guru Vakya. What is the Holy Quran? Guru Vakya. Spoken by Muhammad. What could be that supreme Allah? So Guru Vakya is those rishis, great saints like Maharishi Ved Vyasa. How much he worked. That is a Guru Vakya. And that we are carrying on. So when I speak, I'm not talking my own imaginations, but I am completely compact, filled through my masters, to his masters, to his master. So whatever comes out of my brain, or my heart, and my words, and my feelings, is that Guru Vakya. Sometimes it's hard to understand. My dear, you know, the truth is difficult to digest. It's not easy to digest the truth. Therefore, Holy Guruji said, Satya Patha Chalna. Not this truth that this was not good and that was throwing the apple on him and he was crying and that he said, I don't, not this, this is called parpanch of this world. Brahma Satya Jagat Mithya, which world will lead me to that Brahman. In yoga practice, we have different kinds of practicing of the mantra who cannot be succeed in it and would like to practice properly, then we have different techniques to bring in the consciousness of the disciple. We are polluted a lot. First mantra, in Sanatana Dharma, is freedom. And freedom is this, that you accept that one who you really feel and trust. Maybe husband have different guru,
by

have different guru, children have no gurus, daughter have different guru, uncle have different, and all they feel proud of the being that we have one guru. No dualities. So your heart have to accept. And when you accept, it is accepted. When someone give injection, different kind of medicine or something, is gone in your blood. Now say, no, I don't want this, please take it out, doctor. It's gone. So therefore, it is said that once one disciple made one song to his guru, sometimes I think to leave you, but how to leave you when you are within me? How will you leave that master when he's within you? Pull it out, I want to see it. No. Master is not bad, bad is disciple. Because he had a bad kushanga, blackmailings, and selfishness and anger and jealous and this and many things. Dattatreya had many gurus. Even he accepted a snake as his guru. And a snake is a poisonous one. But what quality had a snake? What did he learn from the snake, what he did not learn before? So many stories. So first practice begins when the Gurudev gives you mantra. First time you hear. There are different people, masters, sometimes they don't tell you loudly and in written, they speak in your ear. The mantra, they speak in your ear. You must be so alert, so conscious that you will remember. If you don't remember, it's your mistake, Hari Om. Because Vedas were spoken, not written. Thanks to Ved Vyasji that he then wrote. Otherwise, Shruti, Smriti. Shruti, what was spoken. Smriti, remember. Shrotriya, Shruti, Shrotriya, and Shrota, and Smriti. The Sanskrit word, I think. I don't understand these words, I think you understand better. So, that is Shruti. Master will blow in your ear and say mantra. Om Shoham. I said loud. Or Om Shoham Shagun Brahm Deep Paripuran Narayan Nama. Whatever mantra your master gives, that is for your whole life long. Now you cannot take out. There is a real story in Rajasthan, Dungarpur district, after the Udaipur. There lived one master, I think 2 centuries, 3 centuries gone. That time population was less. And beautiful forest and many animals, wild animals. So one tribe, he was living in mountains and hunting animals. So he came near to his one day, and there was one Mahatma sitting there meditating. So the hunter came. Master saw him, said, "Who are you? Where are you going?" He said, "I am living here somewhere 2 kilometers, and I am searching some animals to hunt them." He said, "Why?" Then he explained him, it is a sin, don't kill innocent animals, this. He said, "But my children are hungry." He said, "Yes, but when you kill some animals and they have little baby at home, they will be also killed.

dying hungry. Repeat your mantra, God. Remember God. It will give you happiness, joy, harmony, peace. He thought this is something new, was very interesting. Okay, can you give me mantra? So Master said, okay, I give you mantra. So in his ear, and said one mantra. Master said, well, I give you one mala. There in his hut, there was one mala, and gave him this mala. Repeat this name. The man said, I heard when you get some master, then you must give some bhet, dakshina, or donation. I have nothing. But sir, master, I have this my gun, I will not anymore use. So I give you as a dakshina. And he took the mala. At home, his wife is waiting. When he will come, it was already nearly sunsetting. And she cleaned her pot and put a fire and waiting. He comes at home saying mantra, Ram, Ram, Ram, Ram. She said, what happened to you? You get crazy. What have you in hand? Always you have 1-2 rabbits in hand. He said, no, I met a master, peace and bliss through his satsang. And she was hungry, children was hungry, and she was so angry. The hungry is angry. Who is weaker is angry. Kam takat gusa bhari. Less energy in the body, but strong anger. She took that pot, threw on his head, bang, and came the blood. And she was telling, you know better, all men who is sitting, your wife tells you sometimes. He said, Guruji, you lied. You said that through mantra will I have peace and harmony and joy. This is my peace. Wife is fighting, children is crying. I got hurt my head. So he went back. He went back through the darkness. Guruji was sitting near his duni. And says, Guruji, I never saw anyone cheater like you. He said, why? Why I cheated from you? You gave me this mala which is cost 1 euro cent. And you took my gun which cost 5,000 euros. What can be more than this? And you told me I will have happiness and harmony at home. Look what happened to me. Please take your mala and give my gun back. Master said, then give my mantra back. He said, which mantra? I gave you mantra. So okay, then take it as you gave me back. Take it. So there was a stone, rock. So Master said, dust your ear on this rock. He dusted it, and so much saffron powder came out of his ear. Saffron. He went away. That master write a poem, beautiful poem. Kache ghade neer nahi thehre kagaz mein para, bugla moti ko kya kare, moti hanson ka chara.

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You are always in my satsang, you understand so much. 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

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Ugly duck. But ugly duck can grow. And one day we realize that I am the swan. You know the story of these ugly ducks. Second, likhit. Write your mantra every day. Write. Likhit mantra sadhana. When likhit mantra, you will see that all your vrittis, tensions go out. Therefore, there are many, many people who's evening writing something or read something. Even you read a little piece of paper of the newspaper, there will be something that you come to know. That's a practice. That's why there's one book, I think, called the Reader's Digestion. Yeah? So, likhit mantra. After likhit comes bakery. Likhit mantra calms down the vrittis, the tensions, stress. Then comes bakery. Chanting. From nabhi, the seat of the sound is in the navel, till brahmarandra. Like om, the whole resonance in the body, positive energy. After that comes upamsu. Repeat, but inwardly, which you are doing mostly. Many are repeating mantra, but your tongue is moving. Mansik mantra, mental. After that comes mansik, then only in the mind, no tongues moving, no gums are moving, it's mentally. You are one with that resonance. Nad Rupa Parabrahma from Gurudev, when he pronounced the mantra in front of you, till now, this, you are in that nada, purifying. And finally, the fifth one is called ajapa. Ajapa jisko kya jape, ot jibya nahi chale. Then it comes automatically, automatically. 24 hours. Continuing the resonance within us. Doesn't matter what you are working, you go ahead, carry your work on. But you are all the times aware. When the mother cow or any animals gave the baby and going grazing in the field, but all the times her attention is where my baby is and what is doing. Similarly, whatever you are doing, your mantra is constantly taking care of that. Then your meditation begins. Before, you are sitting with closed eyes as a lazy person and half sleeping. Mala falls down. That's not a meditation. Chaitanya, conscious, completely conscious. All vrittis are away, no parpancha.

0: 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Pravritti is that our vrittis are in the world running here and there. That's not a meditation. So meditation comes when we master these five levels of the mantra. From Likhit, Vekari, Upamsu, Mansik and Ajapa. These are the five techniques. Begins from the lips of the masters when mantra is pronounced. Take seriously. But while practicing mantra, you think negative about someone. Let's say that you think, the Gunter Reisel, I have one disciple, Gunter Reisel, and hardly he comes to practice. And when he's in he's touring so much, he likes a lot of things, golf playing, and this and that. But he doesn't practice properly. So what should I think about it? If I think negative about this, that will be spot on my consciousness. Why you talk, this person is bad, that person was not good, this person was not kind to me. Why he should or she should be kind to you? Why? Who are you? Ask question to thyself, Mr. Sagar Puri. Why should be your wife kind to you? Yeah. It's her kindness that she can be kind to you. So show the kindness to receive the kindness. Jaisa karega, vaisa bharega. What you do, that you will get it. And so, problem of the people in the world who is going on spiritual path and practicing yoga are this, have lots of negative vrittis and negative thinkings. And they forget everything what before good things happened. Once happened. They're sitting one boy from Germany, from North Germany, it was called Ham and Burg. Should I tell his story? Yes. He didn't say yes. But doesn't matter, I have nothing against what can be, he will be angry to me, that's all. It will harm him. One day morning, 5 o'clock, beautiful warm day, month of May or June or April, that month I've forgotten. Early morning, with 4 or 5 his other friends. In the third floor of the ashram garden, sitting and meditating. And whole building the fire. And we had stone slabs. And stone slabs, with the heat, it will break. Under them was a strong fire burn because there was about 200 or 100 foam mattresses under them. And they are sitting happily meditating. And then my driver came and screamed, "Fire, fire." And Gajana said, "What is this?" And he looked and they jumped out quickly. After a few minutes, all floor collapsed and all the stone slabs fall in that fire. Who protected them? There was Guruji there, Mahaprabhuji's blessings. And they, if Gajanan will forget this, what have Swamiji done for me? Nothing, at least I saved his life. And another miracle what happened? Everything burned. Big fire. But as Gajananda always have had a little altar, Guruji's picture and Guruji's Lilamrit, nothing happened to them. Holy Guruji's, Mahaprabhuji's pictures was there. Gajananda, is that true or not?
1: I heard some noise and I was actually the one who awakened everybody.
0: Awakened everybody.
1: And then we ran all out.
0: That's right.
1: And then it collapsed.
0: Then it collapsed. So you ran out and then collapsed.
1: Yes.
0: That's it. So this is Guru Kripa. If you will say that Hanumanji said, if I was not there, Rama cannot be successful. Who will jump, fly to the Sri Lanka? Who will fly to Sri Lanka? Who will bring the big mountain back? Without me, Rama was nothing. So one day Rama gave him the details. So we don't know which day, when and how and which way. Protection of that mantra, that is the Guru Kripa, will protect. Many, many miracles we have in our life. My whole life is a miracle. You can't imagine. But you have to stay above everything. If I will not stay above everything, I will be in mental hospital. Even they will not accept me. Now also they don't accept me. So, mantra, so it is our own ignorance, our own stupidness, our own doubts, our own jealous is killing us. Vashikaran mantra ek yahi hai, Vashikaran mantra ek yahi hai, tajde bachan kathor. Vashikaran mantra ek yehi hai, tajde bachan kathor. If you want all as your friends, give up the harsh word. That is the greatest mantra to be with all in harmony. So mantra is something great. Without mantra, meditation cannot be successful. Sadhana cannot be successful. So, wish you all the best. Blessings of Mahaprabhuji, Guruji, Devapuriji. And wish you very good night. Om Sarve Bhavantu Sukhina, Sarve Santu Niramaya, Sarve Bhadrani Pasyantu, Ma kachadukabhagabhavet. Om Shanti, Shanti, Shanti. Adios.

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0: Om Namo Narayan to all the sannyasis present here.
1: Svim sannyasima ovde prisutnima.
0: Hari Om and good evening to all of you who are present here and those who are watching on Swamiji TV.
1: Hari Om svima prisutnima ovde i onima kojima nas gledaju online.
0: How many of you were in school?
1: Koliko vas je išlo u školu?
0: What? Come on, half of you are not raising hands.
1: Pa kako to? Pola vas ne diže ruku.
0: I was wondering, okay. So, in school, how do they make us remember our mala or not mala? How do they make us remember our anything that we study, for example?
1: Kako su nas učili da pamtimo?
0: Repeating, no?
1: Ponavljanjem.
0: But there is also first is Shruti.
1: Ali prvo je Shruti.
0: What is Shruti?
1: Šta je Shruti? Slušanje.
0: Hearing. Then comes what? Smriti.
1: A onda dolazi Smriti.
0: Smriti is?
1: A Smriti je?
0: Memory. To
1: memoria,
0: store it inside.
1: Pamćenje.
0: Then comes Nididhyasan. Anyone knows what that means? Repetition and practicing the same thing again and again.
1: A onda dolazi ponavljanje jednog te istog, stalno i stalno.
0: So, Shruti, same works when we get initiated with our mantra diksha.
1: Shruti je kad smo inicirani na mantra dikši.
0: And that is only the mantra, the only mantra, which you have to be initiated into.
1: I to je jedina sveta mantra u koju trebate biti inicirani.
0: Unlike Mahamrityunjaya mantra, Gayatri mantra, any other mantra, you pick up, you learn it, you sing it.
1: Za razliku od drugih mantri koje naučite i pjevate.
0: But Guru mantra is the only mantra where the Guru has to initiate you into it.
1: Ali Guru mantra je jedina mantra u koju će vas Guru inicirati.
0: Because it holds that immense power.
1: Jer sadrži mnogo snage.
0: It immense transformative power which transforms us from within.
1: I to transformativne snage da nas transformira iznutra.
0: So first the master whispers it into our ear, so that is Shruti.
1: To što učitelj šapne na naše uho.
0: Then we learn it by heart, that's Smriti.
1: I to onda učimo na pamet, to je Smriti.
0: But even before that, when we get the mantra, then we are practicing by Vaikari. Anyone remembers that?
1: A onda Samji kada dobijemo mantru, onda ponavljamo Vaikari.
0: That means we speak.
1: Govorimo.
0: Even when we are in the Gurukul, when I was studying in the Gurukul, we were repeating the same mantra, I don't know how many hundred times, just to get it right.
1: Kad sam bio u Gurukulu, ponavljali smo jednu te istu mantru stotinu puta da bi je dobili na ispravan način.
0: So when a mantra is being pronounced and there is verbal vibrations which can be heard, which is called sound, that is Vaikari.
1: A kada se mantra izgovara glasno i dobiva se vibracija, to je Vaikari.
0: Then even in schools and colleges, we write down, we take down notes.
1: A u školi i koleđu pišemo i zapisujemo.
0: Why?
1: Zašto?
0: Because writing helps us remember.
1: Jer pisanje nam pomaže da zapamtimo.
0: It's double work. Because when we are writing something, we are also pronouncing it while we are writing it in our heads.
1: Jer dok pišemo, onda to izgovaramo u svojoj glavi.
0: So then comes lekhani, means to write and remember your mantra.
1: A onda dolazi pisanje da bi se pamtila mantra.
0: After getting our mantra, how many of us were practicing the second part, lekhani?
1: Koliko vas je vježbalo pisanje mantre nakon što ste uprimili?
0: Good. Very good.
1: Dobro, dobro.
0: Many of us, at least we Indians, we skip that lekhani part.
1: A neki od nas smo preskočili taj dio.
0: We go from first step to third step.
1: Došli smo s prvog na treći stupanj.
0: But yes, lekhani is important because when we write it again and again and again, then at least we get the pronunciation part right.
1: Ali to je važno zato što kada pišemo i pišemo, onda taj dio izgovora naučimo ispravno.
0: Then what comes after lekhani?
1: A nakon toga što dolazi?
0: Sitting, singing. But after lekhani, after writing, comes the one where your lips are moving, but the words are not coming out.
1: Nakon toga dolazi da se usne miču, ali riječi ne izlaze glasno van.
0: So that step is when the vibration is still coming out, the lips are moving, so you are singing the mantra, but the sound doesn't come out, so it's went more deeper inside.
1: Znači, ne izgovarate glasno, mičete usnicama, vibracija izlazi van i na taj način još dublje ulazi u nas.
0: And then we come to the ajapa state.
1: I onda dolazimo do ajapa
0: stanja. Where we are not anymore calculating how many malas we do, how many rounds we do.
1: Tada više ne kalkuliramo koliko smo mala napravili, koliko smo krugova napravili.
0: Then it moves from this conscious mind to the subconscious mind and it automatically happens.
1: Tada ide sa svjesnog u nesvjesni um i automatski se događa.
0: But even when there is ajapa mode on, we need to be concentrated that we are aware that mantra chanting is going on.
1: Ali dok je ajapa, moramo biti koncentrirani i svjesni da se mantra odvija u nama.
0: Without awareness, that mantra is not fruitful.
1: Bez svjesnosti ta mantra ne donosi ploda.
0: And then after that, still there are two more stages.
1: A nakon toga su još dva stupnja.
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1: U sarvikalpa samadhi još uvijek osjećamo stvari i vidimo.
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1: Ali nirvikalpa samadhi je ulazak kroz Brahmina vrata.
0: That is the deepest state of meditation a sadhaka can achieve.
1: To je najdublje stanje meditacije koje sadhaka može postići.
0: And then mahasamadhi.
1: A onda mahasamadhi.
0: One day anyhow we will turn into that same.
1: Jednog dana ćemo svi otići u to jedno.
0: Slowly, slowly it's interesting to see how we get more and more and more detached once we realize that this is a nashvar sansar, means it will anyhow evaporate and become one with nothing.
1: Zanimljivo je gledati kako se svjesno odvajamo od toga i primjećujemo kako.
0: At least me. Even before last month, this, you know, which cloth and which little bit more shiny material this. Now, since I'm in Rijeka.
1: Još prošli mjesec sam razmišljao koju odjeću da uzmem malo sjajniju, ali sad kad sam u Rijeci.
0: 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Now I just pick up whatever, wear whatever, done.
1: U Strilki sam još pazio što ću obući, a sada u Rijeci uzmem prvo i idemo.
0: So I'm not only making you work, I'm working by myself also on myself.
1: Znači nije samo da vas potičem da radite, nego i ja radim.
0: And it feels so much more freeing.
1: A to je tako oslobađajuće.
0: When there's not much to think about.
1: Kada se o tome ne razmišlja.
0: What to wear, what to do, what not to do, you know, so many questions come throughout the day about the day or about the next day.
1: Što obući, što raditi, toliko pitanja zna doći za sljedeći dan što ću raditi.
0: But now it's live in the moment.
1: Ali sada živjeti u trenutku.
0: I don't even know how my day will flow.
1: Ni ja ne znam kako će moj dan teći.
0: But I let it flow.
1: Ali ja pustim da teče.
0: Because it simplifies things much more.
1: Jer to mnogo pojednostavljuje stvari.
0: It becomes much more natural.
1: Postaje prirodnije.
0: And now I think the boys who are traveling with me are expert in that.
1: A sada momci koji su putovali sa mnom su postali eksperti u tome.
0: I was sitting today with Bhaktan and then we were contemplating and remembering the last year's trips.
1: Sjedio sam s Bhaktanandom neki dan i kontemplirali smo, razmišljali o putovanjima prošle godine.
0: How I convinced him to come for 1 week to India, which lasted 1 month, which lasted Fiji, New Zealand, Australia, then another month in India, so yeah, 5 months with
1: me. 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
0: And then I saw the pattern.
1: I onda sam vidio uzorak.
0: The two boys who are traveling now with me, same thing is happening to them.
1: I dva momka koji sada putuju sa mnom, ista stvar se događa.
0: But it becomes much easier for them when they realize that it's easier just to flow.
1: Ali puno im je jednostavnije sada kad su svjesni da stvari samo trebaju teći.
0: Because as soon as we try to plan certain things, our mind immediately creates boundaries and borders.
1: Jer čim počnemo planirati, naš um izmisli granice.
0: Which limits us from experiencing or being in the moment and the present time.
1: A to nas limitira da budemo u momentu i u trenutnom trenutku.
0: Because we are more concerned about the people, we are more concerned about how things function, we are more concerned about absolutely everything except ourselves.
1: Jer više brinemo o drugima šta će tko reći, šta će misliti, nego u stvari da brinemo o sebi, da budemo svjesni sebe.
0: And when we let go and let things flow in their own pace and just flow with it, then we are truly having somewhat of inner peace because the things that are around us are not in our control.
1: A kada pustimo da to teče, onda je puno lakše, jer stvari onako nisu naše kontrole.
0: We always want things in our control, that's the problem.
1: Mi želimo stvari pod našom kontrolom, to je problem.
0: But we still did not understand the point that nothing is in our control.
1: Ali još nismo shvatili poantu da ništa nije u našoj kontroli.
0: But no matter how many times we are reminded that nothing is in our control, we still try hard, we fight hard against it.
1: Ali bez obzira koliko puta se podsjetimo da ništa nije u našoj kontroli, mi se uporno opiremo tome.
0: The car, it has to be in our control.
1: Auto mora biti u našoj kontroli.
0: Aeroplane flying in your control, boat in your control, but life is not in your control.
1: I letenje avionom i vožnja brodom, ali život nije pod vašom kontrolom.
0: Life will happen even if you do something and life will happen even if you don't.
1: I život će se odvijati i dogoditi, napravili vi to ili ne.
0: Every minute something will happen.
1: Svake minute će se nešto dogoditi.
0: If not consciously, then subconsciously or unconsciously, it will happen.
1: Ako ne svjesno, onda podsvjesno ili nesvjesno, nešto će se dogoditi.
0: Your physical body might be sleeping, but the astral body might be traveling somewhere.
1: Možda vaše fizičko tijelo spava, ali vaše astralno tijelo putuje negdje.
0: And even while sitting here, your minds are traveling elsewhere.
1: A i sada dok ovdje sjedite, vaš um negdje putuje.
0: So we are always going, doing something.
1: Mi stalno negdje idemo i nešto činimo.
0: But when we are in the state of meditation,
1: kada smo u stanju meditacije,
0: when we are doing our mala,
1: kada ponavljamo, radimo svoju malu,
0: then that's type of a calming effect which calms everything around us.
1: A to onda smirujući efekt i to smiruje sve oko nas isto.
0: How many of you tried it when your head is outside the ocean, then you hear all the sounds around you?
1: Koliko vas je probalo da kada vam je glava iznad vode da slušate zvukove oko sebe?
0: But as soon as you lie down and you're floating and your ears go inside the water, it becomes that quiet noise.
1: Ali čim legnete na vodu i uši vam dođu pod vodu, onda se sve smiri.
0: So in the same way when we go in that meditative state,
1: slično kada uđemo u stanje meditacije,
0: when we are doing our mala, our meditation,
1: kad ponavljamo, vrtimo malu ili meditiramo,
0: then all the disturbances, all the distractions around us just reduce the sound.
1: Sve smetnje, sve distrakcije
0: And then everything that we do, it becomes a meditation for us.
1: Se smiruju i sve što činimo postaje meditacija za nas.
0: And where there is a will,
1: a tamo gdje je volja,
0: there is a way.
1: Tamo je i put, način.
0: Heavy rain, heavy storm, this hall was leaking.
1: Bila je jaka oluja i krov je prokišnjavao.
0: But many dear bhaktas were helping and cleaning and fixing, and now it doesn't even look like anything happened.
1: Ali mnoge bhakte su pohrlile i stavile kante i počistile i izgleda kao da se ništa nije dogodilo.
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1: Je li to bio njihov posao?
0: No.
1: Nije.
0: But why did they do it?
1: Ali zašto su to učinili?
0: Because we are having that nisvartha seva bhav.
1: Jel imamo taj bhav za sevu?
0: Sakam and nishkam bhakti, sakam and nishkam seva. There are two types, and when the seva
1: postoje
0: is done
1: vrste seve.
0: Without any expectations,
1: seva bez očekivanja,
0: then it becomes fruitful.
1: Tada,
0: then it becomes fruitful.
1: I tada postaje plodonosno.
0: So we do it because we care about people.
1: Mi to činimo jer brinemo za ljude.
0: We do it because we are compassionate people.
1: Jer nam je stalo i zato što imamo sućuti.
0: And we do it because we are embedded with that guru bhakti and guru seva.
1: I zato što smo obujmljeni sa guru bhakti i sevom.
0: And that seva, that bhava is very important in our spiritual journey.
1: A ta seva i bhava su važni u našem duhovnom putu.
0: And that is the main thing in our spiritual journey.
1: A to je najvažnije na našem duhovnom putu.
0: That we let go of all the complexes around us.
1: Da se riješimo svih kompleksa oko sebe.
0: We let go of everything that is stopping us in our journey, in our lives.
1: Napustimo sve što nas stopira na našem putu, u našem životu.
0: Because most of the time we are the ones who are holding

0: ourselves.
1: Jer najviše najčešće mi sami sebe zaustavljamo.
0: It's not anyone else who are holding us back in our spiritual journey, but ourselves.
1: Niko drugi nas ne zadržava, nego mi sami sebe.
0: Our fears,
1: naši strahovi.
0: Our boundaries which we create. Boundaries are good, but in which time, which way, that we need to understand.
1: I granice su dobre, ali pitanje je u kojem obliku.
0: Because the boundaries which we create most times will stop us from things that we should do, which we can do, but because of our boundaries of fear, of expectations, we cut it off.
1: Jer neke granice nas samo zaustavljaju u strahu i umjesto da to napravimo, one nas odvoje.
0: And we all do it in one way or another way.
1: A svi radimo na ovaj ili onaj način.
0: In the worldly life,
1: u svjetovnom životu,
0: in the materialistic life,
1: u materijalnom životu,
0: in the spiritual life,
1: na duhovnom životu,
0: in all aspects of life,
1: na svim aspektima života.
0: And that's why it is important to maintain that peaceful mental state of mind.
1: I zato je važno zadržati miran mentalni stanje.
0: Because without that inner peace,
1: jer bez unutarnjeg mira,
0: without that peace of not only mind but inner longing,
1: bez mira ne samo uma nego unutarnjeg čežnje,
0: we are all the time just like, you know, when the fish is out of the water and it doesn't get water, it goes,
1: mi titramo kao riba izvan vode, patimo.
0: And as soon as it gets a little bit water, it again starts flowing.
1: I čim dobije malo vode, ona krene opet plivati.
0: So the bhakti for us, that is that water, and as soon as we come out of it, then we start suffering.
1: Za nas je bhakti ta voda i čim izađemo van počinjemo patiti.
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1: Ali ako zadržimo tu bhakti u srcu svaki dan, onda automatski plovimo tim oceanom svijeta.
0: Fears come from experiences that we might have experienced.
1: Strah dolazi iz iskustava koje smo možda prošli.
0: But how can that fear transform into something much deeper?
1: Ali kako da se taj strah transformira u nešto dublje?
0: The fear can transform into a lesson to learn.
1: Strah se može transformirati u naučenu lekciju.
0: I know it's hard to let go of our fears.
1: Znam da je teško ostaviti strahove.
0: But maybe that fear which we are holding is holding us from things.
1: Ali možda taj strah koji držimo nas zadržava od stvari.
0: And if we let go and we say, okay, I understand from where it's coming, we have to understand our fear, not neglect it.
1: Trebamo razumjeti naš strah, ne ga zanemariti, od kuda dolazi.
0: And if our mind is present and has that awareness,
1: ako je naš um svjestan,
0: we can decode anything.
1: Možemo duboko.
0: And if we can decode from where that fear originates,
1: možemo dekodirati od kuda dolazi taj strah, možemo
0: what
1: otkriti
0: is behind that fear,
1: što je iza tog straha,
0: from where did it come from,
1: od kuda je došao,
0: then we can also find the result of how to extinguish that fear, how to remove it.
1: Onda možemo i otkriti kako ukloniti taj strah, kako ga maknuti.
0: But that no one else can help.
1: Al tu nitko ne može pomoći.
0: We think that a therapist can help, we think that a friend can help, we think that someone else will help.
1: Mislimo da psihijatar može pomoći ili prijatelj.
0: But discovering and admitting that we have some fear, that has to be done by us.
1: Ali otkriće i priznavanje da imamo strah, to moramo sami.
0: 100 people can tell us that.
1: 100 ljudi nam to može reći.
0: But if we do not admit it,
1: ali ako mi to ne priznamo,
0: if we blindsight it,
1: ako smo slijepi,
0: nothing will help.
1: Neće ništa pomoći.
0: But if we acknowledge it,
1: ali ako mi to prihvatimo,
0: if we admit that yes, I do have fear,
1: ako priznamo da imam strah,
0: yes, I am holding myself back from doing this and this and this,
1: da suzdržavam se da činim to i to,
0: and you let go,
1: i kad to pustiš,
0: why do you let go,
1: zašto pustiš,
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0: A lav je kralj džungle, zar ne?
1: So this jungle, and if the king is the king, then the kids are the prince and princesses.
0: A ako je kralj, kralj svijeta, onda su ovo prinčevi i princeze.
1: So act like a king.
0: Ponašajte se kao kralj.
1: Act like that lion or lioness.
0: Kao lav ili lavica.
1: Nirbhay rahena, be without any fear, because know that whatever will come on that path, this lion will take care of it.
0: Živi bez straha, jer što god došlo na tvoj put, ovo svjetlo će brinuti za tebe.
1: You might have noticed the lioness, when the cub goes in, the lion or lionesses, how gently, even with their teeth, they pick up their kids from the necks.
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1: But still the cubs have that trust on their father, on their mother, that nothing will happen.
0: Ali mladunčad i dalje ima povjerenje da se ništa neće dogoditi.
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0: Budi ponosan i ne brini, lav je ovdje, on će te prenijeti. 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Zašto?
1: Why do we need to let things on him?
0: Zašto trebamo prepustiti stvari njemu?
1: Because aba sopadiya is jivan ka sab bhar tumhare haathon mein. I gave you all my weight of my shoulders. Now it's your responsibility. You take care of me.
0: Sve sam predao, sa svoj teret, sve svoje sa ramena, a sada je na tebi red da brineš o meni.
1: But then it's not only nirbhay, it's not only the bhay, it's not only the fear.
0: Ali to nije samo strah.
1: But it is also moha, attachment.
0: Ali bhay znači je vezanost.
1: We are attached to the possessions that are not ours.
0: Vezani smo za stvari koje nisu naše.
1: Maybe they are ours in this materialistic world, but then in the spiritual world, in that other worlds, they are not ours. Nothing is ours.
0: Možda jesu u nekom materijalnom svijetu, ali u nekom duhovnom ništa nije naše, pa ni to.
1: That's why this world is called nashvar, means it will evaporate, it will disappear.
0: Zato se ovaj svijet zove nashvara, on će jednostavno evaporirati, nestati.
1: It will become one with that ashes again.
0: Sve će postati ponovo prah.
1: And then our bhajans remind us.
0: I šta nas to podsjeća?
1: Mat kar moha tu.

0: Don't get attached, but focus on Hari. 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
1: Nemoj se vezati, samo se koncentriraj na ponavljanje ime Boga.
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1: Zašto?
0: Second strofa.
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0: Hey?
2: Nayane diye darshana karane ko.
0: You gave us the eyes to have your darshan.
1: A oči smo dobili da imamo darshan.
2: Shravana diye sunagyana re.
0: We gave you ears, you gave us ears to listen, but listen with dhyan, with awareness.
1: Dao si nam uši da slušamo sa gyan, sa svjesnošću.
2: Vadana diya hari guna ganiko.
0: You gave us this body to chant the name of Hari.
1: Dao si nam tijelo da pjevamo Hariju.
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0: Eh?
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0: One second, let me open it. Hata diye kardana re. We got the hands to give.
1: A ruke smo dobili za davanje.
0: As much as we give, that much we will get back.
1: Koliko dajemo, sve dok dajemo ćemo i dobiti.
0: Never stop yourself from giving.
1: Nemojte se zaustaviti da dajete.
0: Because that what

0: you have is not yours.
1: I to što imate nije vaše.
0: And will never be.
1: I nikada neće biti.
0: The philosophy or the world, how it works is things will come and things will go.
1: Filozofija je jednostavna, doći će stvari i otići.
0: So this Maya, this all money, worldly things will come and go.
1: Ova Maya, novac, stvari, vrijednosti, doći će i otići.
0: If you have, share it and enjoy it with others because sharing is caring.
1: Ako imaš, dijeli sa drugima i raduj se.
0: And when you don't have, you are still happy and content because we have santosha, do we?
1: A ako nemaš, onda si dalje zadovoljan da imaš santoš, zar ne? Imamo li santoš?
0: How many of us really believe that we are content with what we have and we will still be content if we will have nothing?
1: Koliko vas je sigurno da je zadovoljno sa tim što ima i da bi bilo zadovoljno i da to nema?
0: We need a little bit more work. Because I know that this does not belong to me.
1: Jer ja znam da ovo ne pripada meni.
0: If I wouldn't have the grace and the kripa of Gurudev, then I would be somewhere on the streets.
1: Da nemam milosti kripu Gurudeva, bio bi negdje na cesti.
0: Whatever I am today, I am because of his grace.
1: Ja što god jesam danas, sam zahvaljujući njegovoj milosti.
0: So if he snatches everything away, I am still his.
1: A ako on sve makne, ja sam i dalje njegov.
0: The love he can't take away because I won't let it.
1: Ljubav mi niko ne može uzeti ili ja to ne dam.
0: He already accepted me as his disciple, so it doesn't matter how I am, he has to deal with me.
1: On me već prihvatio kao učenika, kakav god da ja jesam, on se s tim mora nositi.
0: We didn't leave him with a choice there. And he's so merciful, that's why he's Bhole Baba, so if we mess up a bit, 5 days of anger, Shiva Swarup, then he's back to the kind, generous Bhagavati Maamba.
1: Ali on je tako milostiv da i kad se naljuti par dana nakon toga je opet divan.
0: Yogesh and me, we both had often same philosophy.
1: Yogesh i ja imamo po tom pitanju isto iskustvo.
0: Samji used to go get angry, Yogesh in home office, Samji got angry with me, I in my room, finish.
1: Ja sam naučio kad se Samji ljuti, ja pobjegnem u svoju sobu.
0: Only difference was 5 days he was working in silence and 5 days I was just in silence.
1: A Yogesh je otišao raditi, a ja bih pobjegao i sjedio u tišini.
0: But if nothing is ours, we were born naked, we will die naked, these clothes are now not ours, nothing is ours, what are we attached to?
1: Ali rođeni smo bez ičega, ni ova odjeća nije naša, otići ćemo bez nje, pa za šta smo onda vezani?
0: Were you born with your car?
1: Jeste li se rodili s autom?
0: You bought it.
1: Kupili ste ga.
0: But you were born with a car. We bought, we worked for the car.
1: Radili smo i kupili smo ga.
0: And if the car is gone, then it's the car's destiny.
1: A ako auto ode, onda je to njegova sudbina.
0: It will dent a pocket a bit, but...
1: Malo će nam oguliti džep, ali...
0: The philosophy with Maya, with Lakshmi is it will come and it will go.
1: Filozofija sa Majom i vezanošću je doći će i otići će.
0: And when the pot is overfull, then that mercy, that Lakshmi, that sprinkling of the money plant doesn't really help.
1: A ako je čaša onako prepuna, onda to zveckanje novaca i zaljevanje gore još
0: because
1: ne pomaže.
0: The pot is full, how will it put more?
1: Je li posuda puna, kako da još nešto staviš u nju?
0: And if the pot is this much full and we empty little, little, little, then he can still pour on more and more and more.
1: Ali ako je čaša dosta puna, a mi koristimo i dajemo, a on doljeva, onda
0: that's
1: će
0: why,
1: se puniti.
0: Even if we have little bit,
1: zato i ako imamo malo,
0: share it.
1: Dijelite.
0: But don't share it with I only have this last piece of chocolate.
1: Ali nemojte to dijeliti na način jo imam samo taj jedan mali dijelić čokolade.
0: That's how it worked with me before.
1: Tako je nekad bilo sa mnom.
0: Last piece, I like it so much. If I share it now, what will I eat later? So I used to keep one chocolate first aside, then share the one which is left.
1: Zadnji komadić čokolade, pa kako ću onda ako ga podijelim, pa sam ga znao staviti u džep.
0: And that's not Niswartha Bhav.
1: Ali to nije nesebično.
0: That's with swarth, because you have expectations for later.
1: To je sa očekivanjem.
0: But when you, that love, that compassion, that sharingness turns into something which is done with a conscious state of mind.
1: Ali ta ljubav i to davanje i dijeljenje, kad se to radi sa svjesnim umom,
0: then you will get double, triple of that.
1: Onda ćete dobiti dvostruko i trostruko.
0: Because sava kuch

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0: We don't need to worry about anything.
1: Ne moramo se brinuti.
0: So, if we have it, we give it.
1: Stoga, ako imamo, dajte.
0: Now the question arises where to give.
1: Sad je pitanje gdje dati.
0: Anything that you do, that you give to, should be aligned with dharma.
1: Sve što date i poklonite treba biti u skladu s dharmom.
0: Dharmo rakshati rakshatah. That one who will protect the dharma, dharma shall protect thy.
1: Tko štiti dharmu, dharma će štititi njega.
0: Anything that we do,
1: sve što činimo,
0: anything in any perspective, it should be aligned with dharma.
1: U bilo kojem pogledu treba biti u skladu s dharmom.
0: Because then that work is done or can be done with a fruitful nature, with a nature that we know that what we are doing is right. And for that we need to use our viveka.
1: Jer onda znamo da to što činimo je u skladu sa ispravnim i zato koristimo viveku.
0: And that's why Holy Guruji said, Pela sadhana viveka vicharo. 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First sadhan, first path is using your viveka.
1: Prvo što je Madhavananda ji rekao, Guruji, koristite viveku.
0: Duja sadhana vairagya kahije. 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
1: A drugo je vairagya, odvezanost.
0: Simple way to know or to learn what vairagya means.
1: Jednostavan način da naučite što je vairagya.
0: That does not mean to leave everything, leave the worldly world, leave everything that you possess.
1: To ne znači ostaviti sve što imam i ostaviti ovaj svijet materijalni.
0: It is just that don't let the possessions you possess, let it possess you.
1: To simple. 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
0: When the possessions you possess start possessing you, then you are possessed.
1: Kada stvari koje imaš tebe drže, onda si ti držan od njih, od stvari.
0: What are we possessed by? What are we possessed by?
1: Šta je to što nas drži?
0: Kali Yuga.
1: Kali Yuga.
0: Who is the king of Kali Yuga?
1: Ko je?
0: Money, you know, novac. The Kali, he resides there where there is greed, where there is hunger.
1: A Kali je tamo gdje je glad, zlato.
0: When you novac, truly novac. Wish and pray for Lakshmi Mata, then Lakshmi comes. But otherwise, when too much of Lakshmi is there and not enough of dharmic work is going on, then Kali Yuga, Kali himself comes and sits on that.
1: Moliš Lakshmi za pomoć i to je u redu, ali kada previše toga, onda dođe Kali.
0: And distractions will anyhow happen in our life.
1: I vlada nama.
0: Doesn't matter what happens in our sadhana, in our day-to-day life, something will be there to distract us from our path.
1: Bez obzira što se događa u našem životu i sadhani, nešto će doći, uvijek će poremetiti.
0: We are listening to a beautiful documentary and water starts falling.
1: Slušamo, gledamo lijepi dokumentarac i krene voda kapati.
0: Distraction.
1: Ometanje.
0: Or you are sitting here doing your sadhana and suddenly rain starts dropping, distraction.
1: Ili sjedite ovdje, radite sadhanu i odjednom kapljice po vama.
0: You are sitting and enjoying bhajans or meditation and kids here around, distraction.
1: Sjedite, slušate bhajane ili meditirate i djeca trčkare okolo i to je distrakcija.
0: But biggest distraction is not these external things.
1: Najveće ometanje nisu te vanjske stvari.
0: The biggest distraction is our own mind.
1: Nego naš vlastiti um.
0: Because we sit here like outside, yes, om, om, om, and inside a full-on crazy mode going on.
1: Ovdje sjedimo izvana, sve to lijepo izgleda, a unutra se vrti ludi majmun.
0: Then the external world can be as peaceful as you want, and inside you will go donuts.
1: Ali vanjski svijet može biti koliko god miran, a unutra mi vrtimo i vrtimo.
0: So first, try to calm your inner self to be calm outside.
1: Prvo se smirite iznutra da bi mogli biti izvana mirni.
0: Finding peaceful places, natures, campsites, no signal, nothing will help.
1: Naći mirno mjesto vani, prirodu, sve lijepo, ništa neće pomoći.
0: If you go to the Himalayas, some of us get more crazy without signal.
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0: Or some of us can get more peaceful because inside you are peaceful.
1: A neko će postati mirni jer ste unutra mirni.
0: But then, or you are sick because of vomiting, then you are anyhow peaceful because you're too tired to think.
1: Ako povraćaš od visinske bolesti, si onako preumoran da bi bio nervozan i postaneš miran.
0: Folded hands, helping hands is better than folded hands.
1: Ruke koje pomažu su bolje nego ruke koje se mole.
0: We all can stand easily and see and wow, very good work.
1: Svi možemo sjediti veliki bav.
0: But when we become part of that work,
1: ali kad i gledamo posao, ali kad postanemo dio tog posla,
0: then at least we are a small part of something much greater, much bigger.
1: A onda smo barem jedan mali dijelić nečeg mnogo većeg.
0: Sav bhar tumhare haathon mein, it's all in his hands, so stop trying to control it. We are just on that strings which he is controlling as that puppet master.
1: Mi smo poput lutaka marioneta i on upravlja nama.
0: And how important it is to have a peaceful state of mind, the mental state of mind.
1: I koliko je važno imati miran stanje uma.
0: We have Dr. Martin Repko and Roman Bednar. I would request both of them to give the medical view of how does the mental waves be peaceful and how does it affect your daily life.
1: Imamo doktora Martina koji može i objasniti kako sve to ti moždani valovi utječu na dnevni život.
0: When I started satsang, I was falling asleep. I was saying, what will I speak today?
1: Evo, kad sam počinjao satsang, mislio sam što ću govoriti.
0: But inside you have that trust.

0: शांति शांति शांति। So when you sing this mantra, automatically you will know what to speak. Come.
1: Kad pjevate ovo mantra, evo automatski će neko doći govori.
0: Both of you can come together, you will come up with ideas and know what to say. Roman, poč.
1: Dođe Romane.
0: And in the meantime, till they set up the mics, I would like to wish Yoganidra a very happy birthday.
1: Zaželio bi Yoganidri sretan rođendan.
0: When I think of Yoganidra, not this Yoganidra, but the Nidra itself, sleep, Neenda Avidyas Jagare, oh, wake up from that sleep. Not you, you are awakened, don't worry, but in general.
2: Don't think too hard, otherwise you will forget everything.
3: Pranam Avatar Puriji. Dear brothers and sisters.
1: Dragi braćo i sestre.
3: First of all, it's beautiful to be with you.
1: Prvo zaista je lijepo biti s vama.
3: Usually you are coming to Strilki or other places in Czech Republic.
1: Obično dolazite u Strilki i na druga mjesta u Češku.
3: And just today I realized how it's not so easy to come to Czech.
1: A onda sam danas sam shvatio, u stvari nije baš ni lako doći odavde do Češke.
3: It takes some time to come here to Rijeka, but it's beautiful, beautiful space and I feel so nicely here.
1: Treba vremena do Rijeke, ali zaista je lijepo ovdje i uživam.
3: We don't know what to say exactly.
1: Nismo sigurni što reći, ali...
3: But I will come back maybe for beginning of Avatar Puriji's speech today.
1: Došao sam pred kraj Avatar Puriji-evog govora.
3: And he spoke about repetition of mantra.
1: A na početak i govorio je o ponavljanju mantre.
3: And I think we can say something about the yogic exercises.
1: Pa možemo reći nešto o yoga vježbama.
3: And connection with our body, with our mind.
1: I vezam sa našim tijelom i umom.
3: What is the difference between yoga practice and Western medicine?
1: A što je razlika između veza između yoga vježbanja i zapadne medicine?
3: First of all, I think the Western medicine is coming to be more like particular.
1: Mislim da zapadna medicina počinje biti vrlo specifična.
3: We are so big specialists for something.
1: Postajemo specijalisti, veliki specijalisti za nešto.
3: And we cannot see the person or the man as a global body, mind and everything inside.
1: I ne vidimo čovjeka kao cjelinu, kao jedan zajednički tijelo i um.
3: That's why yoga, what can offer yoga to us?
1: Zato nam yoga tu može pomoći.
3: Is to get know something about us.
1: Da nešto saznajemo o sebi.
3: Usually our patients are coming like more passive.
1: Obično naši pacijenti dolaze.
3: It means they are coming to you and asking for the help.
1: I traže pomoć.
3: Which should come from outside to them.
1: Znači dolaze pasivno na neki način i traže pomoć.
3: Myself I am orthopedic surgeon.
1: Ja sam ortopedski kirurg.
3: It means that I can do something with my surgeries.
1: Ja nešto radim sa svojim operacijama.
3: But still the question is how to prevent the surgeries, how the patients can take care about themselves.
1: No bitno pitanje je kako prevenirati operaciju i kako da se pacijent brine samo sebi.
3: And coming back to the repetition, which means why we are doing very slowly our exercises, why we are doing more consciously.
1: I sada se vraćam na pitanje repeticije, ponavljanja. Zašto radimo polako i svjesno?
3: Because we are trying to to change something inside of us.
1: Zato što želimo nešto u sebi promijeniti.
3: That's why from this point of view, if we can just manage something in our body,
1: s tog gledišta, želimo, ako želimo nešto promijeniti u svom tijelu,
3: there are some steps.
1: Postoje koraci.
3: And the first step is that we would like to know everything about us.
1: Prvi korak je da želimo naučiti o sebi.
3: And yoga can just help us to be more introvert, to just check us inside.
1: A yoga nam može pomoći da budemo više introvertni i da to provjerimo iznutra.
3: This is like first step.
1: To je prvi korak.
3: And the next step is that you can change something in your body.
1: Sljedeći korak je da možeš promijeniti nešto na tijelu.
3: But it's coming very slowly.
1: Ali dolazi vrlo polako.
3: And usually we are saying if something is just going on in our body,
1: Obično kažemo ako se nešto događa u našem tijelu,
3: that the same time we need to correct it back.
1: Da odmah to moramo vratiti nazad.
3: That's true.
1: Evo istinu govorim, neko je kihnuo.
3: And from this point of view, our exercises are very slow.
1: I zbog toga su te naše vježbe vrlo polagane.
3: Very consciousness.
1: I vrlo svjesno se izvode.
3: Very connected to our breath.
1: I povezane sa našim disanjem.
3: And that's why we are changing something inside of us.
1: I zato to mijenja nešto u nama.
3: But this is only like physical part of that.
1: Ali to je samo fizički dio.
3: But nowadays medicine is going to be more just attracting to the psychosomatic way.
1: Ali danas medicina sve više kreće u smjeru psihosomatike.
3: It means that each and every illness which is just growing inside of us.
1: To znači da svaka stvar koja u nama raste
3: could be like connected or just combination of our psychic and like body system.
1: Svaka bolest ili poremećaj je veza između naših psihe i našeg tijela.
3: It means that psychosomatic medicine,
1: psihosomatska medicina,
3: can just change something in both levels.
1: Može zato promijeniti nešto na oba nivoa.
3: And I would like to say that this type of medicine is yoga.
1: I taj tip medicine za mene je yoga.
3: Because yoga just is changing not only our body,
1: jer yoga ne mijenja samo naše tijelo,
3: but also working with our mind,
1: nego radi sa našim umom,
3: with our consciousness,
1: sa našom sviješću,
3: just getting like global view of all of us.
1: I na taj način
3: our inside.
1: I na taj način imamo globalni pogled na sebe.
3: And on other side, on other hand,
1: s druge strane,
3: you can just work on yourselves.
1: Možete raditi na sebi.
3: And you can just help others.
1: A možete pomoći i drugima.
3: That's why we need a lot of teachers of yoga in their life.
1: Zato trebamo mnogo učitelja, instruktora joge u svakodnevnom životu.
3: And I would like to inspire you to start to be a teacher of the system yoga in their life.
1: I želim vas inspirirati da idete u tom smjeru.
3: Because Swamiji just gave us a lot of knowledge.
1: Jer nam je Swamiji dao mnogo znanja.
3: A lot of blessing.
1: I mnogo blagoslova.
3: To change so much.
1: Da toliko toga promijenimo.
3: And the yoga in daily life means that we just need to implement this yogic technique and this blessing to our daily life.
1: A yoga u svakodnevnom životu znači da trebamo primijeniti te tehnike i taj blagoslov u svakodnevni život.
3: And I before I put this microphone to Roman,
1: prije nego dam mikrofon Romanu,
3: I would like to share with you my experience how Swamiji is working with us.
1: Podijelio bih s vama svoje iskustvo kako Swamiji s nama radi.
3: I got this opportunity to speak many years ago.
1: Dobio sam tu priliku prije mnogo godina da govorim.
3: In web.
1: U webu.
3: And Swamiji just finished my speech, my just short speech.
1: A Swamiji je baš kad sam prekinuo moj kratki govor.
3: With the question,
1: sa pitanjem.
3: Did you see any chakras during your spine surgeries?
1: Jesi li vidio kakve čakre tijekom operacije kralježnice?
3: And from that time I am trying to see something.
1: I od onda ja pokušavam vidjeti nešto.
3: Still not.
1: Ali još nisam.
3: That's why we need to work on ourselves.
1: A zato trebamo raditi na sebi.
3: But twice I got from Swamiji not recommendation but something like let's say recommendation.
1: Ali sam dva puta dobio od Swamijija pa u stvari neku vrstu preporuke.
3: I was thinking and I was praying to get some like 3D view of my surgeries during my surgery.
1: Molio sam se da dobijem neki poseban pogled, uvid u te operacije.
3: Because usually you are just seeing only some part of your body, of others' body.
1: Jel obično vidite samo dijelić nečeg tijela.
3: And Swamiji gave me instruction.
1: A Swamiji mi je dao upute.
3: You should say mantra before your surgery.
1: Trebaš izgovoriti mantru prije nego ideš operirati.
3: This mantra is which everybody knows.
1: To je mantra koju svi znate.
3: Sridipa Niranjan Sabaduka Banja.
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3: Banja. I started with this technique in my practice.
1: U svojoj praksi sam počeo sa time.
3: And really, really, everything was changed with my surgeries.
1: I zaista se sve promijenilo tijekom mojih operacija.
3: Mostly I am not aware what I am doing.
1: Uglavnom nisam ni svjesna što radim.
3: I mean completely like I feel like like I am leaded.
1: Aha, osjećam se kao da me se vodi.
3: I'm doing my surgery consciously. Don't be
1: Nemojte me krivo shvatiti, svjesno radim tu operaciju, ali
3: But I just got the different
4: feeling. 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
1: Nećeš na taj način dobiti pacijente.
2: But from that time I got different feeling.
1: Ali od onda imam drugačiji osjećaj.
2: And all of you are doing different different positions, different works, different things.
1: A svako od vas ima neki posao i ima drugačiju poziciju i radi razne stvari.
2: But probably Swamiji inspired you as well in your field.
1: Ali vjerovatno vas je Swamiji inspirirao i vas na sličan način.
2: Usually in our operating room it's funny.
1: Inače u operacijskoj sali je u redu.
2: Because I am standing just above the patient.
1: Jer ja stojim iznad pacijenta.
2: Closing my eyes.
1: Zatvorim oči.
2: And doing mantra.
1: Na mantru ponovim.
2: And my colleague starting to think he is older and older.
1: A moji kolege misle, on je sve stariji i stariji.
2: He is sleeping maybe.
1: Sad je možda zaspao.
2: That's why I try to make it short.
1: Zato sam ja to pokušao na kratko, brzo.
2: I put mic to Roman.
1: E sad ću dati mikrofon Romanu.
3: Thank you, Martin, for very inspirative words.
1: Hvala za inspirativne riječi.
3: First, I also want to thank that I can be here.
1: Zahvalan sam što mogu biti ovdje.
3: This year, second time already.
1: Ovo drugi puta ove godine.
3: Because more than 10 years we organize every year here, in beginning in July, stay the name of this is yoga and sea.
1: Jel prije 6 mjeseci u 6. mjesecu negdje smo organizirali jedan događaj ajmo reći yoga i more.
3: Every year 20-30 people from Slovakia.
1: 20-30 ljudi iz Slovačke.
3: We come here with them and organize here one weekend program.
1: Došli su na program jednotjedni program.
3: And with my wife we make him some yoga program and it's like this week morning we have some exercise.
1: I radili smo program ja i žena, ujutro smo imali vježbe.
3: During day they enjoy the sea.
1: Tijekom dana uživali su u moru.
3: And also evening little workshop.
1: Na večer je bila isto radionica.
3: So therefore I have no idea that this year I will be here again.
1: Ali nisam znao da ću biti ove godine ponovo ovdje.
3: But Wednesday evening we decided let's go to Rijeka.
1: Ali u srijedu navečer smo odlučili idemo u Rijeku.
3: And Thursday next day we were here evening.
1: I sljedeći dan u četvrtak smo bili ovdje.
3: So I appreciate also the stay here.
1: Zato
3: it's
1: sam zahvalan što
3: I'm happy that I can be here.
1: I zato sam zahvalan da mogu biti ovdje.
3: Perhaps came in my mind one thing after yesterday lecture about yoga teachers.
1: Nakon jučerašnje
3: we had nice presentation evening. Aha.
1: Nakon jučerašnje lijepe prezentacije vezano na yoga učitelje, nešto mi je palo na pamet.
3: And only one point about this topic that in the previous time, in the socialism, in the communistic time, we try to explain to yoga like some exercises.
1: Nekada u vrijeme socijalizma pokušavali smo jogu prikazati kao vježbanje.
3: And we spoke really very much about the body.
1: Govorili smo mnogo o tijelu.
3: How yoga helps.
1: Kako yoga pomaže.
3: And we were afraid to speak about other part of yoga, of other branches.
1: Bojali smo se govoriti o drugim granama joge.
3: About spirituality.
1: O duhovnosti.
3: Also still old yoga teachers, really old, 70, 80 years, I think that a little bit afraid to speak about in in the classes speak about some spiritual topics of yoga.
1: A mislim da stari yoga učitelji ono 80 godina i tako i dalje se malo

0: malo boje pričati o tim spiritualnim temama.
1: And we have from Swamiji really strong tools. It means that we know not only about asanas.
0: A Swamiji nam je dao mnoge alate, ne samo da znamo o asanama.
1: But also we have many other techniques which other schools or other yoga centers don't speak too much.
0: Nego imamo i mnoge druge tehnike o kojima drugi centri, druge škole joge baš ne govore mnogo.
1: And this is all these things about pranayamas, about meditation.
0: Pranayame, meditacije.
1: About karma yoga, about bhakti yoga.
0: Bhakti yoga.
1: So this is I think topics which could be in the front.
0: A to su teme koje bi trebale doći malo naprijed.
1: Because today whatever can get some certificate for 1 week or 1 month, some exercises,
0: jel
1: some
0: danas,
1: practice.
0: Jel danas se može dobiti nekakav certifikat nakon tjedan dana, mjesec dana vježbanja?
1: But after 1 month, he is not able to guiding some meditation or some special pranayam technique and so on.
0: Ali nakon mjesec dana nećete biti u stanju sa takvom diplomom niti voditi nekakvu meditaciju ili vježbu pranayame.
1: So very simple. Perhaps we should be more concentrated about meditation on such much more developed yoga techniques, which are very also very strong.
0: Pa zato mislim da se trebamo koncentrirati i na meditacije i na ove druge tehnike koje su vrlo moćne.
1: And very helpful.
0: I vrlo i mnogo pomažu.
1: So because when I will ask, for example, whatever city, how many classes or if you have opened some class special for meditation.
0: Jel ponekad pitam u nekim centrima jeste li otvorili možda nekakav poseban sat samo za meditaciju.
1: For our city we don't have such a class.
0: U mom gradu nemamo takav sat.
1: Perhaps this is also one way how we can be one or a few steps in the front of other yoga centers or exercises.
0: Možda je i to način da budemo ispred drugih škola i centara.
1: After Martin inspirative words.
0: Nakon Martinove inspirativne
1: how
0: priče.
1: How he used yoga in his private how he used Swamiji's tools in private guiding in the job.
0: Kako ga Swamiđijeve riječi vode inspiriraju na poslu.
1: I am my specialization is rehabilitation.
0: Moja specijalizacija je rehabilitacija.
1: And mostly we are caring about the muscles, bones and musculoskeletal system.
0: I uglavnom se bavim mišićnim sustavom.
1: And Vanus came from completely far from my city where I am from Banska Bystrica, some completely 200 kilometers came one patient specially for me.
0: I jednog dana je došao jedan pacijent sa 200 kilometara daleko i došao je specijalno radi mene.
1: And I was surprised because why me? Because my specialty is a little bit different.
0: Bio sam iznenađen, pa zašto ja? Ja nisam nešto.
1: It was one lady. It was one lady and one patient, and she has many years problem with obstipation.
0: Bila je jedna gospođa koja je mnogo godina imala problem sa zatvorom.
1: But really so strong obstipation, she has due this problem, she had many years problem, nobody can help her, she has all many different investigations and she did many things.
0: Ozbiljan problem svakodnevno godinama je to mučilo, radila je pretrage.
1: She has depression for that.
0: Dobila je depresiju.
1: She divorced from that. She changed the living city.
0: Kaže da je promijenila grad i rastala se.
1: And somehow she came to me that she wants some exercises.
0: I nekako je došla k meni i htjela je vježbe.
1: For me was a little bit challenge.
0: Za mene je to bio izazov.
1: But after when I spoke with her and so on, I said okay, no problem, we can do something.
0: Ali nakon razgovora s njom rekao sam u redu, nema problema, možemo nešto učiniti.
1: And I learned how to make Agnisara kriya.
0: Naučio sam ju kako da radi Agnisar kriju.
1: And show her also this few exercise from Champakshana when we do, you know. Everybody knows this few exercise.
0: Naučio sam ih par vježbi koje svi mi znamo.
1: And I said, okay, try to do it. We will see in 2 months.
0: I rekao sam, okay, radite to i vidimo se za par mjeseci.
1: And it would be a little bit complicated because his state was a little bit complicated. And she finished in some surgery department, and she was so in bad condition that she pushed the doctor that make something with her and make some operation, which is something very serious things.
0: A kako se bila zakomplicirala, ona je malo i forsirala svog doktora da napravi nekakvu operaciju i to se zakompliciralo.
1: And when I heard about that, I was calling to this doctor, to this completely different city, this primer, this chef of this department, and I spoke about her situation.
0: Kad sam to čuo, nazvao sam tog liječnika na skroz drugoj bolnici i na odjelu da razgovaramo o tome.
1: And I start to speak with him that would be better to little bit wait for this operation, better to start with some exercises also from rehabilitation, some little things I was advise her, and also these things what I spoke about.
0: I preporučio sam mu i rekao sam mu da sam joj preporučio da ne žuri sa tom operacijom, neka malo vježba i pričeka, da ne treba žuriti.
1: He was very happy.
0: On je bio zadovoljan, sretan.
1: Because he was not sure that it is good way, good decision to do this such irreversible operation.
0: Jer ni on nije vjerovao da je to dobar način liječenja, takva irreverzibilna operacija.
1: And it was, and after 2 months she came back for the control.
0: Nakon 2 mjeseca mi je došla na kontrolu.
1: And she was happy and started to say that his digestion, his obstipation start to be a little bit better.
0: Bila je zadovoljna i rekla da je njena probava i taj zatvor manji problem nego prije.
1: Again we spoke about it and I said some other advice. Also we increased the repetition of this Agnisara kriya and exercises.
0: Aha, ja sam ju saslušao, ponovo smo razgovarali, preporučio sam još neke vježbe i dao malo više ponavljanja Agnisar krije
1: 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I advise her to try some relaxation or to try to find some yoga class if you, when you can learn some these yoga exercises.
0: Savjetovao sam da se nauči opustiti, da potraži da negdje vježba jogu u grupi.
1: And I said come in two months again for control.
0: I dođite ponovo za 2 mjeseca na kontrolu.
1: And after 2 months she came and she was really very happy.
0: A nakon 2 mjeseca kad je došla bila je zaista sretna.
1: Because her problem completely was not completely but very much was better.
0: Zato što je njena situacija bila mnogo bolja. Ne u potpunosti da problema nije bilo, ali mnogo bolje.
1: And it was we met only one time more and she was let's say very very happy after many years problem from obstipation.
0: I onda smo se još vidjeli i ona je bila vrlo vrlo zadovoljna nakon toliko godina.
1: So finally I want to say only one thing that how Martin said many things need time.
0: Želim reći ovom pričom da, što je rekao i Martin, mnoge stvari zahtijevaju vrijeme.
1: Especially when we want to something change in our routine, in our
0: pogotovo ako želite nešto promijeniti u svojoj rutini.
1: Some stereotypes need time when we want to change it. This is very important things.
0: Promijeniti bilo koji stereotip, nešto čega se čvrsto držimo, zahtijeva vrijeme.
1: And second, that really we have from Swamiji so many tools.
0: A drugo, od Swamiji smo dobili tolike alate.
1: Many different techniques, many different meditations.
0: Razne tehnike i meditacije.
1: Which keeps us really healthy.
0: Koje nas čine zdravima.
1: And it doesn't mean that we are nesmrtelni. Unmortal.
0: To ne znači da smo besmrtni.
1: But when you compare especially for the older people who has 70, 80 and more years.
0: Ali kada pogledate stariju populaciju 70, 80 ili više godina.
1: And you compare their mental health, for example, and completely his health, when you compare it with some people, civil people.
0: I ako usporedite mentalno stanje sa nekim ljudima koji nisu u jogi,
1: they are really in much more in better condition like usual people.
0: Ovi
1: general
0: koji
1: people who are not practicing yoga.
0: Mi smo u daleko boljoj formi i nego opća populacija.
1: Because when you are practicing yoga, you are vegetarian. You are doing many years.
0: Jel kada ste vegetarijanac i vježbate jogu i to mnogo godina?
1: Some study shows that you prolong your life plus minus 10 years.
0: Istraživanja pokazuju da vaš život je dulji 10 godina, produžite ga.
1: So what everything Swamiji did with us, how he pushed us with different situation, what everything he learned us, it is something unbelievable.
0: A to što nas je Swamiji gura u određenim situacijama, potaknuo, to je nevjerojatno.
1: So we have some many diamonds which definitely many people of us which are sitting have many experiences how Swamiji help with simple things when some really simple medicine or some different things which keep our body healthy.
0: Mnogo je dijamanata, mnogo je stvari i malih i velikih savjeta koje je dao Swamiji da nas drže zdravima.
1: So only last things on the end.
0: I zadnja misao za kraj.
1: Practice your sadhana regularly.
0: Vježbajte sadhanu redovno.
1: With faith.
0: Sa vjerom.
1: And how Avatar Puriji every time is speaking as telling us.
0: I kao što Avatar Puri reklamira spavanje.
1: And trying us to keep active.
0: I želi nas aktivirati.
1: I inspirate us every time. So that is all. Practice yoga, that's all.
0: Jednostavno vježbajte jogu, to je sve.
2: Hey Roman, it's not fair to take work and job from us as surgeons.
0: Nije u redu da oni uzimaju posao od nas kirurga.
2: But I have one more experience which I would like to share with you.
0: Ali imam još jedno iskustvo koje želim podijeliti s vama.
2: We as a doctors have some disadvantage in our classes.
0: Mi kao doktori imamo jedan problem na vježbanju.
2: Because people usually are coming to us and saying us the problems.
0: Jer obično ljudi dolaze i
2: like specific problems. I have pain here, there, do something with me.
0: Da, jer ljudi dolaze sa specifičnim problemima. Kaže, imam bol ovdje i ovdje, ajde to mi riješi.
2: And usually in my yoga in daily life classes I'm saying I'm not doctor here.
0: A ja obično na satu joge kažem ja ovdje nisam doktor.
2: You are the doctors.
0: Vi ste doktori.
2: Try to do this which I which

0: We got from Swamiji as a regular systematic exercises.
1: Vježbajte ovo što smo dobili od Swamijija kao redovan sustav.
0: Try to observe yourself what is going on.
1: Promatrite sami sebe što se događa.
0: And come to me with this problem after 3 months.
1: I dođite mi s ovim problemom nakon 3 mjeseca.
0: Usually they are not coming back.
1: Obično se ne vrate.
0: That's the miracle which can be done by this system.
1: To je čudo što se može napraviti sa tim sustavom.
2: Any of you for Kriya Diksha?
1: Ima li nekoga za Kriya Dikshu?
2: Okay, 2 people. Sunday morning we will do, okay? Is that okay with you guys?
1: Saturday.
2: Sunday morning.
1: Sunday, nedelja ujutro.
2: Yes, no, yes, okay. Still, for those of you who want to join, Niranjanji will be giving a discourse about Kriya, personal Kriya, tomorrow here around 10:30.
1: Niranjan će sutra pričati o tome u 10:30.
2: So if anyone who already has Kriya or who wants to join and wants to listen to his very interesting and long discourse.
1: Netko ko već ima Kriju ili želi primiti, možda je zainteresiran, želi čuti njegov vrlo interesantan i dugačak govor.
2: But this time we changed it. It's not a sauna like Strilki, but you have AC.
1: Ali ovdje nije sauna kao u Strilki, ovdje imamo air condition.
2: So 10:30, you're most welcome to come here.
1: Znači 10:30 ovdje.
2: At 2 o'clock, I will see you all after your lunch.
1: U 2 ću vas sve vidjeti nakon ručka.
2: At Kostrena.
1: U Kostreni.
2: They will put the address on the group.
1: Lokacija će biti na grupi.
2: So around 2:30 I will be there.
1: Oko 2:30 ja ću biti tamo.
2: Till 4:05 whatever.
1: Do 4:05.
2: We go with the flow. Tomorrow it's still good weather.
1: Sutra će biti još uvijek lijepo vrijeme.
2: Vid still believes in me. So so tomorrow it's little bit here and there rain, but day after tomorrow it's more windy, so we picked tomorrow better.
1: Sutra će možda biti još tu i tamo koja kapa, ali bit će okej.
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our Shastang Dandavat Pranam to our Parampara. Alak Puri Ji, Devadi Dev, Deveshwar Mahadev, Aradhya Bhagwan Sri Deep Narayan Mahaprabhu Ji, or our beloved Satguru Dev Swami Madhavanand Ji, Bhagwan Ki Jai. Every day is a good day. But there are certain constellations which is worshipped as Guru Purnima. We know, everyone we know, but for us, the new year begins on Guru Purnima, the end of that year is at Guru Purnima. So, in this Kali Yuga, coming more and more negative energy, it seems like there is a in big forest, fire begins to burn. Few years ago, in Australia, bushfire, and the fire was with such a high speed, very high speed, from the mountains to come to the village or the city, it took them just few minutes. Similarly, in Kali Yuga, this burning of the fire of the negative thoughts, negative energy, negative way of living, negative way of the eatings, and has no any more mercy towards the other creatures and humans. The whole world is completely covered with the meat eating. Meat, from where it is coming? We don't know from whom it is. Doesn't matter from whom it is. Our flesh is also can be meat. There are already people beginning to eat the human's meat. What can be more than this, the Kali Yuga? Everyone have to die one day. But one dies according to the destiny, life is, etc. Humans should have a mercy towards every creatures. I think in the Old Testament or this New Testament, I don't know, but it is written, don't eat who have the eyes. Fish have eye. Animals, every have eye. In our this eye pupil or eye, our Atma see the world.
our Atma sees the whole world. And they see in our eyes too. They see in us the God. You will see God nowhere. Doesn't matter how long you will practice and make many, many sadhanas, up and down, hanging and tucking, anything, flying up and falling down and crying and standing in the fire and standing in the water, you will not see the God. You will not see God. Because you see that which is a God, but you don't accept that it is a God. Every life, every soul is the God. One holy saint, somewhere in the Greece, or a poet, or the is written or the saint, this word, the every soul is the same. It is told me now, someone about 1.5 months ago. I said, I am telling all the times, each and every entity, love each and every entity, if not more than at least that much as you love thyself. Every creature has a fear. Every creature is feeling frightened. They feel the pain of their torturing. We see through medias and Facebooks and so on how cruelly people are torturing different animals, including the fish, the trees. How can we, human, think that we will see God? No. We are very far. But those who are with the shelter of holy saints are they who will not eat a fish, an egg, and these things. That is a holy saint. They are in darkness. They don't know. And if they know, they don't want to know. So, the endless ocean, but slowly drying, sinking. What we call now dead ocean or dead is ocean, no? Sea. And so is that. They are putting all together like a dead, but we are not dead, we are living. Sooner or later, again the light will come, and this other will sink closer and closer with their own karmas, and they will just dry and dry. They will come.
Shatta Yugas will come. And so, Guru means leading from the darkness to the light. If you trust or not, you believe or not. And now, in this situation, this Kali Yuga, we must follow the Guru Vakya. Even your Guru will be angry on you. As much as he's angry, it means now he loves me. When he's very hard to you, then say, yes, now he give me the education. And when he's painful, then you said, yes, now your karma is putting out of your body, your soul, and your destiny. It's not easy. When you have thorn in your palm, it's a pain to pull it out again. Yes? So, Sadguru khara soi mitha dina dayalu ditha Mahaprabhuji's bhajan. As bitter Gurudev is, that he's a sweeter. Yes. That is more sweet and sweet and sweet means knowledge, love, protection, care, everything. And so, our Gurudevs, they are with us. I am with you. You are with me. But as Dr. Shanti said, to be the head or of the holy seat, it's not easy. Many people want to become the successor, but a wise person will say, no, I don't want to be a successor. Because it's very hard to sit on this seat and give the dignity of the, keep the dignity of this holy seat. It's not easy, my dear. So we have to protect. Who am I to protect? I am dancing with you. You are taking care of this holy saints, the seat of that. Ask the Pope. It's not easy. Now, the Pope has no life. He cannot run and make a football and go to the forest and go for swimming, take his, bathing suit, little, and take his cycle anywhere and just go. No. The president also cannot go. Everything. They are just closed. That's it. So true, because you can run away, no problem. It will be somehow you will. Okay? But still, we have to protect our dharma. Dharmo rakshita rakshitaha. If you protect your dharma, the dharma will protect you. What kind of dharma? Any dharmas. If you are a guard in some cum factory, then it's your dharma. Don't let any thieves go inside and say, okay, you can go and come back. No. Then your dharma, you've lost it. You have your dharma. This is your duty. That is. So,

whenever holy days comes, then we awake our and open our eyes. Gu means darkness, Ru means light. Purnima means Purna. Purna means complete. What is, when it is a complete, is a complete. When you take from the complete, it remains the complete and it is a complete. Purnamadha, Purnamidam, Purnat, Purnasya, Purnamadaya, Purnameva. So it is that one. When Puran is a Puran, so you became, you are born as a human. Finished. You are a human. Doesn't matter if you are a small babel, tubber, boy, girl, baby, old man, from here, from there, from other countries, anywhere, human. Now, protect human dharma. And what is the dharma of the humans? To protect every creature, even the forest, water, everything. That makes the great saints. Kali Yuga is coming very rapidly. Rapidly. I was in Boston in America. It was 4 days or 3 days we were there. It was like a, it was not a place to live there. In 4 days I told them, Sugandhpuri, I said, is very bad, terrible, we should go. Nothing to eat. Meat, eggs, meat, this, anywhere. And they brought us very vegetarian food. Said it's 100% vegetarian. In this, what you call the Harvard University. And there was a conference in the hall. And when the condition is that if someone rent this hall, then they also have to order the meal from there. You cannot bring meal from others anywhere. And the price is much more than outside. They said, if not, then we don't need to give you a hall. We don't need you to come here. And so anyhow, they brought a salad and some breads, that's false. Salad and breads. And a very nice vegetarian salad. And first day, who was this with us, many here? Suddenly in the salad was a chicken. And the Gita Puri from Alakchandriya, our ashram, she had the black hair of the woman. That was the last day, first and the last. We brought some fruits and this and that, and then Mansa Devi made many parathas, so we had 2 days parathas. One day we went to really Indian vegetarian shop, and there was the dosa. So I mean, there's no choice to eat anything, you can die. You may take some nuts or you may take some fruits. I was so much dreaming in the night, when will I come to Europe? When I will come to my nice Vienna? Yes. Or Maribor, or the Ljubljana, or the Strelki, or Hungary, oh my God, or Romania, but how much fruits and vegetables. I said, when will I go? Yes. That still we are, and I can tell you, the Austria is a so good country that they have, they are a meat eater, many, but they have others also, very good. And day by day, the Austrians

0: vegetarian day by day. But unfortunately, you get a vegetarian and Indians are getting a non-vegetarian already. It's a very difficult. You cannot imagine the very much or most the beef is exported in Middle East and the other countries from India, where they say the holy cow and this and that. But still there are some restaurants very good in Rajasthan and Gujarat and like this. And then you go somewhere on the highway, you don't know if it is this meat or not. And then you don't know the dog. The accident of the have on the road, dog, the restaurant people run and bring it that there and cut it and give you in the, some vegetable and you don't know. So humans have lost the human dharma. Dharma means protection, love, love, love, love, love. That's it is said. So it is said Jesus is a birth of the love. He's born of the love, the peace and harmony. Love means protection. Take care of this. It is said Jesus did not eat the meat. It is said that the prophet of Muslims, Muhammad, he was strict vegetarian. Yes, they written. And you should read exactly the by the Quran, there is written that you should not kill any creatures. There are written. Just now in Facebook, the Mohammedans, they gave the statement in India, and they read what was written in the Bible, in the Quran, but they people don't want to give this one, what is inside. Many things divine written in the Bible, but that is already on the surface. Therefore, humans have the heart of the God. The Jesus gave the heart, means to everyone. Hanumanji, he gave the first heart. Then after they said, oh, Jesus gave the heart. And Hanumanji opened the chest and see inside Sita and the Ram was within that. Shiva and Shakti is inside. Shiva and Parvati is inside. There is mother and father is inside. Brother and sister is inside. Husband and wife is inside. It is a oneness. Oneness. And if you eat anything, don't think that you are eating, doesn't matter, today I will eat meat. Don't say, doesn't matter. And you know how the animals are separated, how they are transported into the double takers. Unfortunately, there was some movement or something, the president of America, where he said when the people comes, what you call them, what do we call in English?
1: Refugees.
0: So he said, okay, refugee can come, we will take children, goes in other way, and the parents can go that side. And then, you know, the whole world was attacked. And then our good, dear president of America, he said, okay, and he canceled and he signed it. So when similarly they are separating the babies of the animals, they have also love. So if you eat something, in that pot you should not eat anymore. Not eat in that plate. That's many, many things. Well, today is Guru Purnima and wish you all the best and Mahaprabhuji's, Devpuriji's, Alakpuriji's, This our holy seat, we are maybe many or we are not many.

0: but we shall protect our holy city. Yeah, there one of our Slovakians and Czech, they made counting that since how many years I am in Czechoslovakia. So they said only in the Czech who practiced maybe not anymore, but did and doing and teaching 1.7 million. From 1973, from the 3rd of the March, I was marching when the saints are marching. Yeah, because how many books, how many scriptures, how many, every time. So it must not be that all come with me. So from them, at least 70% or 80%, they all are vegetarian, and they are practicing home, teaching that home, must not be coming to me, but they learn yoga, of yoga in daily life. Similarly, how many in Slovakia and in Boston, there our dear, my dear Sugandhpuri, he gave very nice speak and about yoga in daily life. And then he saw suddenly one, the chart of the countries, the whole country's chart. And then he saw how many tick there are with the little of orange flags. And they said, this is their yoga in daily life, practicing centers or ashrams or this. They said, the whole country is covered. It was like a jungle. Yes, I'm not making a joke. I did not know, but suddenly, I don't know from where the Sugandhpuri brought it. Then they all looked to me. So, he said, oh, it's only one country. So, Slovakians have to come. Hungary have to come. Whole Yugoslavia had to come, Croatia, this, and everywhere in many different countries. So yoga in daily life has went to the millions. One book, you don't know how many people read, how many practice. And then suddenly one scientist, he's a scientist about the cancers, and now he's moved to the Atlanta. And he was sitting there with me, and he said, and he's a very intellectual person, and like this. And he said, Swamiji, hidden powers in humans, the book is in my room. I said, from where did you get? So he said he bought somewhere, I think somewhere in the bookstores or somewhere. So one book, you never knows where it goes. How many people? And so, this positive message, we should send a positive message. Our dear Dr. Shanti, she tried 383 pages or how many pages? Yes, these are so many pages, I can tell you. And these are 378 plus this and this and plus this. Yeah. See? So many are. But this book will go. How many people, and how will they read the positive? There's not a, because of the book, but the positive. And this book we should spread. You should read and give it to, on the coming Christmas, you should buy this and give it to your friends and your lovers and your everyone's. Give them this book to read like that. So we have to bring the message, a positive message, in this world, and nowadays it is not easy to make a positive. You are a positive, but they will blame you in such a way. Now there is one, I don't want to tell you what happened, but this is, and it was, the person have done nothing, but the liked it. Okay, therefore, we shall be positive and please protect the pain of the animals and how they kill it. My God, with the fire, with the gas flame, only burning the mouth of the dog and rest of the body is there, heart is there, soul is there, everything. And then we are burning the backside, the buttock. Yeah, and then the legs. Oh my God. Maybe some died. So many, many things, not only this, the fish, how fish is suffering. So we should not destroy the nature, but only this vegetable, what we can take, the fruits and this and that. And so we will bring the positive message to the whole world. And if your master tell you something, it tells for your good things. Don't say he's too strict and this and that. We have to follow, like in the military, 1, 2, left, right. There one tall, there is one big, very strong bridge in England. Very strong bridge. And there was military was going. And they were all the, through the whole bridge they walked, left, right. And it comes such a vibration, the whole strong bridge fall down. Yes, Sugandpuri? He is not here. Umapuri, you were there? Mansa Devi? Who was there with me? Yes. Can you stand up? Did you hear this? What he said? Come here. Yeah. Don't say the Swamiji is making a joke. I will not tell you only a fairy tale. And there was a very strong breeze from the concrete and irons and everything. So what was it? Can you stand up, doctor?
1: It was
0: loud.
1: Dr. Nagendra said the story that this vibration of this marching was
0: vibration.
1: Because it was very big and nice. It was very nice and big
0: bridge.
1: And all these militaries removed this bridge, and when they went up, completely fall down.
0: Because it was one kind of vibration, left, right. You see? So it was the same vibration, there was not an opposite one, and it collapsed. And so is this. Anyhow, so there are many things. I wish you all the best.